0: Hey guys, it's Michael Collins from Drug Dealer. We're getting kicked out of the venue and you're listening to Radio K.
1: Radio K, Real College Radio. You just heard Peeler with Dumb Luck. Before that, Modest Mouse with March Into the Sea. Before that, Alex G with Harvey. And to start off that set, we had Home Is Where with Lily Pad Pupils. I'm gonna be honest, guys, I didn't love that set. I don't know about you guys, that wasn't my favorite set. I was at the Peeler show, the last Peeler show ever. Shout out to them. The Peeler song was good. Modest Mouse, I don't love that album that I played. I'm a big Interstate 8 guy, or maybe like The Fruit That Ate Itself. Other than that, I'm not very well versed in Modest Mouse, but I used to listen to it a lot in high school. So I was like, okay, let's branch out and try some different Modest Mouse than usual, and it didn't go well. I didn't enjoy that song very much. If you did, that's great for you. I'm happy that you did. I, however, did not. That's okay. After that, we're gonna be listening to some other things. I don't have it fully planned out yet, so if you want to call in and request a song, that would be great. I came in super early today, guys, like way earlier than I usually do before a shift, to try and figure out what I wanted to play, and I

Radio K, Real College Radio. You just heard In Lieu with Psych. Before that, Queen and David Bowie with Under Pressure. Before that, Otekar with Tan Kakarin. Before that, to start off that set, you heard Robot Slide with Le Goose. I really liked Le Goose and Under Pressure, of course. The other two I just kind of picked because they were in the library, and I was like, oh, I haven't heard these before. So that was a pretty incohesive set. But Under Pressure is probably top 10 songs ever. Every time I hear it, I'm like, wow, this song is the reason that humans exist. And if aliens were to come to Earth and I had to show them one song about the human existence, I would show them Under Pressure. I was talking to my girlfriend a little bit ago, and we were talking about, like, if you could live without a song, like, if you could only pick one artist to listen to for the rest of your life, like, who would it be? But this is, like, one song that I couldn't live without, even though I honestly don't really care for the rest of David Bowie's discography or Queen's discography. Sue me. But Under Pressure, I just could not live without. Also, shout out her. I played that song for her, and she's listening, I would hope. No, she is listening. I do know this. After this, you're going to hear some Fiona Apple in the next set and some Sade. So, Natalie, please keep listening. There's Sade coming up here on Radio K, Real College Radio.

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Oh, bye.

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You just heard Touch Girl Apple Blossom with The Springtime Reminds Me of Something. Before that, Sade with By Your Side. Before that, Fiona Apple with Sleep to Dream. And to start that set, we had Yahweh with Nailgun, or Yahweh Nailgun with Give Blood. I enjoyed that set. I've been doing this thing, you may or may not know that we have, like, select spots on Radio K that we have to play, but we can, like, switch out the song in them. So what I've been doing is I've been switching out the songs for the shortest songs available, which has not been super fruitful up until this point. I did enjoy the Touch Girl Apple Blossom song. But before that, if you were hearing songs and you were like, dude, what are you playing right now? Don't worry, I feel the same way. But if you were hearing those songs and you were like, yeah, I love this, like, keep it going, then yeah, I knew exactly what I was playing and I played it just for you. Speaking of playing it just for you, we did have a listener request for Immunity by Alex G. I'm sorry, I can't make your day nice and happy, but I will play some other Alex G here pretty soon. Not quite yet. It's almost 8 o'clock, and you know what that means. It's gonna be time for the traffic, the weather, and the Dow Jones. However, it's not 8 o'clock yet, so you have to keep listening. And I will also think up a trivia question for the next break, so you again have to keep listening, because I'm going to be giving out 6,000 points, which is the most points ever given out, ever. So you have to stay, okay? You have to stay, and you have to listen to Vincent by Don McLean, First Love Never Die by Soko, and No More Like That by Iafon. I'm so excited that we have that in the library now. I'm pretty sure that's new, because I'm pretty sure I looked a couple months ago and we didn't have it. So I need to remind myself to look at the library more often so that I know when new things come in. Here on Radio K, Real College Radio, here's Don McLean with Vincent. Or Vincent with Don McLean. Starry, starry night. No, you know what I meant.

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2: Radio K. Real college radio. You just heard Yonder This Way Comes by Frog. Before that, No More Like That by Iafon. Before that, First Love Never Die by Soko. And to start off that set, we had Vincent by Don McLean. Vincent by Don McLean. There we go. I got it that time. Yeah, I don't know. I like that set. I think that was the best set that I've played so far tonight. I hope all of you enjoyed it as well. I've been listening to Vincent a lot lately because it's just a beautiful song. And I visited my friend's farm in the countryside pretty recently, and it was beautiful. And listening to that song on the way down was just awesome. I love living in the Midwest. People will try to hate on it all they want, but this is maybe the best place on earth. No questions asked. Minneapolis is the wokest city in the world, and I just love living in it. But yeah, now it's time for the weather, the traffic, and the Dow Jones. You already know what's happening. Right now, it's 68 degrees and sunny. Bundle up, put all your clothes on, because it could rain. And if that happens, then I don't know what's going to happen to you, but for me, I got to stay out of it, because you guys know what happens to me. The roads are looking green. They are painted once again. I believe they were a bright orange earlier today. I don't know how they paint them so fast. 280 is still painted a dotted red, so make sure you're looking out for your tires over on those roads. I don't know about you guys, but my tires have still been hanging out black, but maybe that's because they're rubber. But if the paint is starting to stick on your tires, I'll try to take it up with the city, but I don't know if there's much I can do. They have me trapped in this room. I never leave. I run the radio station on a little hamster wheel. I'm the only DJ that has to do that, so I don't really know why they have me doing that. But the Dow Jones is up 0.14% today. The S&P 500 up 1.8% today. The NASDAQ 1.9%. Everything else seems to also be green and going up. I can't tell you what that means. I can't give you financial advice. I'm just reading numbers to you. Up next, you're going to hear She's Green with Paper Thin. After that, Alex G by Black Hair, because again, we did not have the song that was requested. I'm so sorry about that. I feel like I'm speaking very fast. But after that, we're going to hear Kitty Craft with Adventures. And to end off the set, we're going to listen to Kate Bollinger with What's This About? La la la la. I am also really excited for this set. This is going to be a really good set. And I hope you're as excited as I am here on Radio K, Real College Radio.

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1: Radio K, Real College Radio. You just heard Kate Bollinger with What's This About? La La La. Before that, Kitty Craft with Adventures. Before that, Alex G with Black Hair. Again, I'm sorry, listener, that we didn't have the song that you wanted, but I honestly like this one more. Sorry, don't hate me. Before that, She's Green with Paper Thin. And yeah, I thought that was a pretty good set as well. I don't know about you guys, I've been making so much more cohesive sets now that I don't have a co-host. Not now that I don't have a co-host, my co-host is on the way. But I've just been chilling in here and I've had so much time to think about what I want to play and when I'm going to play it. If you guys listen to me often, you know that I usually do have a co-host. And so it's kind of weird being in the booth by myself. But here I am and I'm making it work. Before this set, you heard The Weather, The Traffic, and The Dow Jones. And this is just a reminder for you, if you're just tuning in now, to please listen in at least at 8 p.m. so that you can hear all three of those things. We usually do those things at 8. I don't know if other DJs do that at 8 p.m. They really should, because I think it's just really helpful for everybody to know the weather, the traffic, and the Dow Jones, of course. Again, I have no thoughts on the Dow Jones or on any of the stock market readings that I gave to you. You must make those decisions on yourself. I am just reading numbers on the page. Yeah. Up next here, you're going to hear some Feeble Little Horse with Dior. After that, Bellows with Venetian Glass. Actually, before that, the Rolling Stones with Wild Horses. And to end off the set, we're going to have Tamarin with You're Adored. Here on Radio K, Real College Radio. I farted.

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0: You just heard Tamarind with You're Adored. Before that, Bellows with Venetian Glass. Before that, the Rolling Stones with Wild Horses, a niche underground song that I stole from DJ Clover. And to start off that set, we had Feeble Little Horses with Dior.
1: I can't believe that you would play Wild Horses when you know that I put you on. And like, I even put the Rolling Stones on. Like, I was hanging out with the main guy of the Rolling Stones, whose name is...
0: Sorry, I'm stuttering. I'm
1: stuttering so bad right now.
0: Oh, man. Mick Jagger. Oh, my God, we're dumb.
1: Dude, they're gonna kick me off the radio. They're not gonna let me back here.
0: Oh my God, I'm actually
1: so sorry to every listener who was yelling at their radio.
0: I'm sorry, we've had long days. We were just running around on a hamster wheel keeping the station going. Can you please give us a break?
1: God forbid Mick Jagger leave my brain.
0: God forbid. Because in my head, Mick Jagger is just like not like... He could not make the songs that the Rolling Stones put out because he's just like some kooky weird guy. Like, if you asked me 5 minutes ago who Mick Jagger was, I would not tell you the lead singer of the Rolling Stones.
1: Do you know like his solo stuff?
0: Well, yeah.
1: What's his solo stuff?
0: I don't know.
1: They're actually not gonna let us on the radio, dude.
0: No, they won't. They won't.
1: That should be on the DJ quiz. Who's the...
0: Oh, okay, yeah, guys. Here, for 6,000 points, the most points that's ever been given out ever. So please call in. Who's the lead singer of the Rolling Stones? And no, it's not Mick Jagger.
1: It can't be Mick Jagger because we just said that. You have to guess something else. For 6,000 points. All right. What do we got coming up here?
0: Well, DJ Clover is here now, finally. Oh, sorry.
1: I took the first half of this shift to hit the wheel, you know, the hamster wheel that is.
0: Yeah, so we got it like preloaded a little bit so we can both be on here. But up next here, we're going to be listening to Lucy Dacus with Planting Tomatoes.
1: And then some other dudes.
0: Some other dudes here on Radio Kick.
1: Real.
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3: You just heard The Strokes with 80s Come Down Machine. Before that, Big Star with 13. And to start off that set, we had quintessential gay music, Lucy Dacus with Planting Tomatoes.
2: We also... Okay, that first statement is 100% true.
1: Yeah.
2: We also discussed last week when we played probably the same Lucy
1: the same
2: Dacus
1: song.
2: Yeah. How Lucy Dacus, you know, whenever we think about her, we're like... She's like, fine.
1: She's like, what?
2: Well, because like, whatever. But then you hear her and it's like, God, this is good.
1: Like, I don't want to like her and I don't want to like Boy Genius or Phoebe Bridgers because I feel like it's like baby gay music. But then I hear it and I'm like, well, there's a reason a bunch of 14-year-olds love these people because 14-year-olds don't love anything, but these guys rock.
2: Like, actually, all of Boy Genius is ridiculously talented. Fun little factoid. Guess who's got ground floor tickets?
1: Shut up.
2: Phoebe Bridgers and Alex G.
1: Oh, my God. I'm so upset right now.
2: It's okay. You probably have way more money than I do, so you can just, like, build, like, a class difference between us, and that'll be... that, I think, can even it out.
1: I could probably buy, like, a resale ticket, you think?
2: Dude, it's sold out literally everywhere.
1: I know.
2: Like, Europe and... U.S. tours are completely sold out.
1: Well, maybe someone will resell it to me for like $200.
2: Maybe somebody will give me one. Maybe.
1: Yeah, I want
2: that.
1: Why
2: don't you just call Phoebe up?
1: Why don't listeners, if you have something you want to give to me,
2: I don't think you're legally allowed to.
1: Hey, No. I said if you have something that you want to give to me,
2: it could be anything. We
1: I'm
2: will
1: not
2: accept
1: asking
2: gifts
1: for it. I'm just saying.
2: When we get the P.O. box set up.
1: Yeah. If you want to give something to me and you want to call in, I'll answer the phone.
2: I'm taking bribes. I'm just kidding. I am absolutely
1: not doing that.
2: We would never do that.
1: It's not even close to
2: Don't even joke like that, Ireland, country of Ireland. Don't even joke like that.
4: Ireland, I was wondering what kind of potato dish you would like to see. If I have a bunch of golden potatoes.
2: You know, Ireland, it actually wasn't a famine, Ireland.
4: I'm just asking a question.
2: Breakfast potatoes. Can you do that?
4: Yeah.
2: Can you reach the stove?
4: No.
2: Ireland, who's the lead singer of the Rolling Stones? Go.
4: That would have to be Michael Jackson.
2: Oh, okay, good. Phew. Yep. I was going to yell really loud
1: I'm bringing Ireland away from the microphone. Ireland, do you have any last words you want to say?
4: Bring me back!
1: Up next year, we're going
2: to
1: have...
2: Oh my gosh, it's brutal what you're doing to the country of Ireland.
1: They're fine.
3: Next year we have Love Takes Love Takes Miles by Cameron Winter. After that, some Mother Soki with Ribbit Gun, and then some more music here at Radio K.
2: Real
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0: I love you, but I love the Lord. More than I love any physical being. I think that's wonderful. But then why can't you bring that same feeling home?
1: I really wish that I could do that.
2: No, I never did it. That was atypical.
0: What makes you think you can do it?
3: I wash the forgotten.
1: Well, he said, a man's foes will be they of his own household.
0: Well, I hardly believe that your own father.

0: 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You just heard Modest Mouse with Never Ending Math Equation. Coming before that, Boards of Canada with Father and Son. Right before that, Mother Soki with Rivet Gun. And right at the top of the set, Cameron Winter with Love Takes Miles. Don't mind that. It's just the Barnyard. Because it's DJ Barnyard. Yes. Get pumped. Get excited. It's just me for now. DJ Evil will hopefully be in again soon. We're going to go crazy tonight. We're going to do what we always do. And we'll have a grand old time. A lot of fun. But, you know, that's what we always do. If you're tuned in for 9 to 11, get ready for fun. It's always fun here. It's nothing too serious. But what do we got on the way? Blood Orange, Tag of Bow, and Horse Jumper of Love. How did they get both of them in one song?
1: Dude, no way.
0: Also, Yo La Tengo. For all you... One of the barn animals.
1: This cow has Yo La Tengo survived.
0: Speaking of creatures, we also got the Beatles to round things out. Band of creatures, you know, that's George, Paul, John, and Ringo. That's what I call them. Do the barn animals from have anything else to say?
1: Moo.
0: Okay.
1: Oink.
0: Yeah.
1: Me.
0: Okay.
1: Doing what I'm doing.
0: Yeah. Wow. That's interesting. I never thought of it like that. Well, where will we hear all this great music and more barn animals to come?
2: Oink. Radio. Oink. K.
1: Radio. 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
1: You just heard Burger by Burger. Coming before that, the Beatles with Savoy Truffle. Right before that, They Are Gutting a Body of Water and Horse Jumper of Love with Charter Spec. And right at the top of the set, Blood Orange with Champagne Coast. Wow.
0: Hello, Burger.
1: Hello, Burger.
0: Hello, Burger. Thank you so much for the burger request.
1: It was a beautiful, beautiful burger request.
0: It was a beautiful burger request.
1: And we're ever so obliged to fulfill it.
0: Yeah, and you know, I'd like to point attention to Slayer's deck of cards fit, where he appeared as the Queen of Hearts, per se. Look it up, dude. Look up Slayer deck of cards fit. It'll probably be like the top result.
1: It really is like the top result.
0: Dude, because that fit's nuts, dude. Why is it a full tracksuit?
1: Why am I getting Demon Slayer, bro? I don't care about that. I want my...
0: Because that, like, because Slayer has, dare I say, a corn base...
1: Ooh.
0: Not a fan base, a corn. No, I'm kidding.
1: Oh, why are you being so? What it's like?
0: I'm being overly mean towards that. I won't lie, because I love Wera, Slayer's producer. He's amazing.
1: Yeah. But Slayer,
0: I just think Slayer's a little funny.
1: He's a little goofy. Yeah.
0: Yeah, I think he's just like, he's a little goofy. He's a little funny.
1: That's I think he's embraced it pretty well though. So
0: yeah, yeah.
1: Can't fault him too much.
0: Yeah. I also like his lyrics. Are a little, I don't know. They're a little not the hardest sometimes.
1: You,
0: but
1: you got a particular favorite bar?
0: No, that's what I don't. That's what I'm saying. Like,
1: just like kind of like nothing? A nothing
0: burger?
1: Burger?
0: Yeah, a little bit, but that's okay.
1: Yeah. There's that one music video where it's like the whole like storybook aesthetic.
0: Oh my god, dude. Dude, I actually just want to know like who let him do that music video.
1: No, it's tough, bro. It's tough, I swear.
0: Oh my god, dude, the thing is like it's a really tough music video too. It's just so bad with Slayer.
1: It's so no, like, it's
0: the fact that it's a Slayer music video, it's like so like it's awful. But like if it was like imagine that's like Lil Baby, like a Lil Baby music video with a story time book, that would low key be fire.
1: That would be good, yeah.
0: Yeah. Like I'd mess with that. It's just like God, dude, it's like when he pop up on screen on that, it's so insane.
1: Funny.
0: It's so funny. It's like the same vibe as Lil Baby coming out that safe and unzipping his hoodie and you can see the zipper mark running down his nose. Good God, dude. Lil Durk had him in there.
1: Oh.
0: In the safe for minutes and minutes.
1: Lil Durk let him out.
0: Please. Yeah, Lil Durk let him out.
1: Lil Durk, he can't breathe in there.
0: Dude, that video's so funny, bro. Lil Baby's a feature on that, and he had a good inside a full safe with his hoodie zipped up and to, like, pop out and unzip it. So funny.
1: So good.
0: Dude, my phone is, like, broken.
1: What happened?
0: I don't know if you could just hear that, but, like, my I think there's something loose inside my phone because like the vibration when like ever I get like a notification on my stuff on silent,
1: mm-hmm.
0: So like it vibrates whenever I get a notification.
1: Yeah,
0: it's so loud.
1: Is like something rattles around in there?
0: Like a little bit. It's kind of just like really really loud. Like it's louder than my speaker a lot of the time.
1: Whoa,
0: like yeah, dude. There's been times where it's like I take my phone off silent.
1: Mm-hmm.
0: And then I, like, turn the volume, like, almost all the way down, and that's quieter than the, like, vibration.
1: Oh, my goodness.
0: I don't know what's going on with that. I also don't know how you would fix that, but...
1: Apple, we need your help.
0: Apple, give me the new phone.
1: Oh, Apple, please.
0: Just give me the new phone.
1: It's been a minute since we've, been in this booth together.
0: Yeah, since we last shot the stuff, as they say.
1: Oh, shot the stuff.
0: Yeah.
1: Yeah, last week someone called me a narcissist.
0: No, someone called you a narcissist last week?
1: Yeah. Well,
0: over what?
1: I was trying to keep up the vibe and, you know, just talk for a long time.
0: Wow, dude, they're overly a lot of mean. Just, like, just remember that. They're really overly a lot of mean.
1: Overly a lot of mean, yeah.
0: That's an overly awful a lot of cough syrup. Have you seen that hoodie?
1: No.
0: Someone made, like, a joke hoodie and it just says, that's an overly a lot of cough syrup.
1: No way.
0: Because those hoodies that say that's an awful lot of cough syrup. That's an overly a lot of cough syrup.
1: What? Oh, come on. I don't want the normal one. I want the stupid one.
0: That's an overly awful lot of cough syrup.
1: That's an overly awful lot. Come on. Why does Google suck? Why can't anything be, like, looked up anymore? I don't want this, bro.
0: Google AI overview.
1: Gemini.
0: Please, Gemini.
1: Gemini. Gemini, show me this.
0: Can we get Claude Fable 5 for Radio K? Oh my god, dude, my phone. Like, I feel like the audience can probably hear my phone.
1: I think I heard it like a little notifications. Bit. Yeah.
0: It's nuts, dude.
1: They'll have to live with it, bro.
0: Yeah. So I'm just going to put it on my phone.
1: Ooh.
0: Or, I mean, on the table here.
1: So that way they can really get.
0: Yeah, so that way it just vibrates the whole kit and caboodle.
1: Oh, the kit and caboodle. Yeah. Ooh.
0: I feel like people don't say that enough, kit and caboodle.
1: That we've really lost the way with
0: we've
1: that.
0: We've really lost the romance of the English language.
1: Yeah. They don't say idioms anymore.
0: Literally, dude. People don't even know what idioms mean.
1: But dude, why are we not spilling the beans? Or
0: yeah, dude. You're jerking my chain right now.
1: Letting the cat out of the bag, maybe.
0: Yeah, dude. Man, all I'll say is don't upset the apple cart now. Don't upset the apple cart.
1: Oh, you tell him. You tell him. You tell him.
0: Dude, my grandpa said that. That's like the only time I've ever heard that in person was my grandpa said that one time. We were out golfing. It was like a Father's Day, like 3-4 years ago.
1: Mm-hmm.
0: And, golf cart in front of us, like, there's this, like, darn near infant child in the front seat, right? And he falls out the golf cart fully. Like, I don't know who let him just sit there, right? Because okay. He's, like, infant child.
1: Yeah.
0: But, like, he falls out the golf cart. And, like, he be just laying there because he's, he's a little kid, dude. Like, he just be laying there. He's crying. And then, like, they'd, like, low-key take off. Like, not really. But they, like, start up the golf cart and they start inching forward. And they're like, oh, darn. Like, bro, my

0: a Jamie so bad. We should hire a Jamie.
1: Oh,
0: pay him in like butterscotch ripple lollipops.
2: If you look stuff up on our show, yeah, I mean, that was your vibration. Claude, oh my, bro.
0: Yeah, dude, literally, you just picked out your phone. That's what I'm saying, dude. It's so loud. Oh my god. Especially when you're in like class or something, dude. Like everyone knows when you get a text. Bro.
2: Oh, you leave your phone on your desk in class, though.
0: Nah, but you can hear it through my pocket. I'll literally. There's been times where I like have to like hold my phone so that way like my arm absorbs the sound of it rattling. Like I just need a new phone, low key.
2: Yeah, get the sand out of there. Get the sand out of the chips.
0: And, there's sand in my chips.
2: Did you go to the beach?
0: Yeah, low-key, I did. I've been to the beach, like, a lot recently.
2: Oh, really?
0: Yeah. Do you think there's sand in my chips?
2: Yeah.
0: But yes. My phone's been like this for, like months now.
2: I got gravel in my, like, charger on my old phone, and it made it, like, impossible to charge.
0: Oh, yeah. I just got done picking out, like, probably a pebble's size worth of lint out of my port. Because I was like, why won't my phone charge? And then, I pulled that out.
2: Did you use WD-40 or just...
0: I used a toothpick, bro.
2: My parents didn't have normal toothpicks when I had them. They had, like, these, like, long and they're, like, overly, like, thick toothpicks. Like, you're not picking anything out with them.
0: Oh, my gosh. That's, like, a freaky toothpick, bro. Like, what you got stuck in your teeth where you need that?
2: I don't know. I was, like, thinking, like, the whole time, like, what do they have?
0: Yeah, that... dude, you got, like, a whole turkey dinner stuck in there. You need that to get it out? Come on.
2: I don't know. They just, like, had them forever. I don't think they ever used them. So, like, yeah, I don't even know why they'd have them in the first
0: place. Probably because they're not eating Colonel Sanders every night, dude. Like,
2: probably not.
0: Good gosh.
2: Good goodness gracious. Oh, we did get another request. We'll have to get that in. Yeah.
0: Great. I'm excited.
2: That'll be fun.
0: Fun
2: times. Fun times at... University of Minnesota High.
0: Yeah. Where there are no rules.
2: Oh, there are no rules here.
0: Dude, I'm in like a fantasy basketball league with my boys in my hometown, but it's like it's fantasy in the way where like we all play and we are our own fantasy players.
2: Yeah.
0: So we just be hooping and then like we have teams and we run it. And like someone joined my team. And it's, like, it's through Discord. Like, I wish it wasn't. I'm not going to lie. But whatever. That's a different argument. But, like, someone joined my team. Also, this dude. I'm not going to, like, reveal too much. But he's from a city that's, like, not anywhere near my hometown. So, I'm like, who are you, low-key?
2: What?
0: But he was like, yo, what's up? And then my boy, like, my super close boy back home was like, welcome to the CCBA, a league that has no rules. This is frying me so bad. Oh my gosh, dude. Wow. So excited to play with whoever that dude is. Like, I'm not even like hiding his name. I have no idea what his name is.
2: Some guy that you...
0: Yeah, low-key, some dude, bro. Some guy. Super excited.
2: Wow.
0: Super duper excited.
2: How often are you gonna flop? You think when you
0: who am I gonna flop?
2: Yeah, you gonna get your free throws in? Or?
0: Oh, dude, I don't need a flop to get my free throws in. I'm just that much of a like force.
2: Ooh.
0: You know.
2: Oh,
0: like I'd be hooping. Like, what do they say? Filleting through that lane, fish fillet through that lane.
2: Yeah,
0: yeah, dude.
2: That's you.
0: Yeah, dude.
2: Fish filleting it up.
0: Mm-hmm. Wow, I'm finding such good music,
2: such great
0: through our awesome library right now.
2: Such awesome sauce stuff.
0: It's going to be wonderful.
2: I think more people need to say awesome sauce.
0: I completely agree.
2: I agree.
0: It's like a lost art.
2: It really...
0: Just being like joyful and gleeful and full of whimsy. Really is a lost art.
2: People are too serious nowadays.
0: Yeah, low-key, dude. It's like... Especially you meet someone that's like, yeah, no, I'm like low-key not going to... Like, I don't smile for people unless they deserve it.
2: Oh.
0: You ever meet someone like that?
2: Wait, you've met people like
0: yeah,
2: that?
0: Yeah, dude. It's like, why are you so grumpy? Like, what are you so grumpy for?
2: You don't... Yeah, you're not high and mighty, bro. You can smile.
0: Yeah, literally. It's like... No, and they'll be like, I'll do like a little corner grin, like a little... But I won't give you like a toothy grin unless you deserve it.
2: That's dork. That's like dork behavior.
0: It's low-key dorky, dude.
2: It is. Like...
0: Like, you're not allowed to smile.
2: Oh, I'm so dark and messed up inside.
0: Right, dude? It's low-key a little... It's like it's something someone out of a corn base would do.
2: That...
0: Corn base.

0: That's what I've been saying lately. A lot of like if an artist is really good, but like I hate their fan base, I'll just say it. It's like they kind of have a corn base.
1: That's a good, yeah. I agree with that. It's a good,
0: like a corny fan base.
1: Oh, that's
0: corn base.
1: That's complex.
0: Yeah, dude, that's, you can say that again.
1: I don't think I will though.
0: Exactly that, dude. Exactly that.
1: That's what I'm just imagining. Someone bumping like Sloppy Joe and being like, yeah, I don't smile for anyone.
0: Right, dude? That's someone's life, too. That's actually someone's life right now.
1: Someone out there listening to Bloodlux sitting there watching the Slayer popping up like the storybook.
0: Jeez, dude.
1: Smile at all.
0: The worst part. Oh my gosh, by far the worst part about that Slayer music video where he pops out of the storyboard is if you go on TikTok and you look up like After Effects tutorial or After Effects tips or something, it's literally only the storyboard. Every single like video after video, it's just how to make that storyboard effect.
1: Do you think Slayer learned it himself how to do that?
0: Absolutely not.
1: He got some editor off of Fiverr to do it.
0: Oh, dude, I don't like low-key that video is edited so well. Like, it was probably some master editor. It just looks so burgerish because it's Slayer in it, low-key. No hate, but, like, logical explanation there.
1: It only makes sense, wouldn't it?
0: Yeah. Hey, shout-out the Underground Yodelers, though.
1: Oh, shout-out Underground Yodelers.
0: What is his name, Rambo?
1: Rambo. Shout-out.
0: Yeah, we're gonna have to revisit this Rambo conversation in, like, a month or two. When he's way bigger, I know he's going to be.
1: He could blow up, honestly. Yeah.
0: So we're doing a little tidbit.
1: Sounds pretty good.
0: A little context for the next month.
1: Yeah. Like, get ready, audience.
0: Yeah. We'll revisit that in a month.
1: Yeah. We'll be sitting here saying, yo, you heard that new Rambo?
0: That new Rambo where you be yodeling Hekka on the track.
1: And it's so good. I can't wait for that day.
0: Dude, I can't wait for that day. I can't wait for this music either.
1: Oh, what do you got?
0: I'm playing some Peeler.
1: Oh.
0: Shout out Peeler. I just saw their backyard show not too long ago.
1: Oh.
0: It's really W, the one that the surprise She's Green appearance. Really tight, really W. As New Yorkers would say, it was really tight. other than that, we have Maddie, local artist. I think one of my boys engineered a few songs for him, but he's cool. And also Fontaine's DC. I have a cool CD in my hands right now. I look, you haven't decided what I'm about to pick off it, but it's gonna be something awesome.
1: Oh
0: yeah,
1: and you know it's gonna
0: and
1: be
0: you
1: something.
0: Oh,
1: awesome.
0: It's gonna be something awesome.
1: Ooh, wow.
0: And that's gonna be happening right here on Radio Nay.
1: Real.
0: Horse radio.
1: Oh.
2: Yeah, thank, ladies and gentlemen. Mama just said some.

0: Yes. 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
0: You just heard 2010 Justin Bieber by Lucy Bedrock. Before that was Black Boys on Mopeds by Fontaine's DC. Before that was Pollux and Castor by Peeler. And we started that one off with Appetite by Maddie. Tough, tough, tough.
1: Tough, tough, tough.
0: Shout out Lucy, Lucy, Lucy, King of LARP, Lucy, King of LARP, King of LARP, King of LARP. Someone once asked him if he was French because all his EP titles are French. And to which he replied, I'm the King of LARP.
1: Oh.
0: Because he is not French at all. He doesn't know any French at all. He's the King of LARP.
1: Why is
0: love him?
1: Why
0: LARPy
1: is,
0: Lucy?
1: Why is Lucy making rage slop?
0: Why is he making rage slop?
1: Why? Don't...
0: Why is every rapper in the underground a LARPer?
1: Oh,
0: why do they all LARP?
1: What?
0: Oh. LARP, LARP, LARPy, LARP, LARP, Sahur.
1: Any thoughts on LARPing?
0: I really hate that dude on the gram that be LARPing, and he like paints his whole body black and white stripes. You know the dude?
1: No. Oh, yes,
0: yeah,
1: I do.
0: Dude. And he's like, I'm speedrunning the underground. That dude gets on my nerves.
1: Ooh.
0: Sword or whatever.
1: I haven't scored,
0: I think is how you're supposed to say it.
1: I haven't heard any of the music, so I can't.
0: It's not that good.
1: Really?
0: It's like fine. Dude, I can't believe Auntie became his manager.
1: That
0: too.
1: Was a manager?
0: Like, yeah, she's his manager, dude. Like low key that like she lost all credibility after that because he's so like, dude, he might live in Tel Aviv. Like he might have been born there, bro. He might have been born there.
1: Dude, I saw Auntie repping him like crazy. I'm
0: yeah,
1: like, that's
0: dude.
1: A crazy
0: bro,
1: hill to die
0: she'd
1: on.
0: She'd be like painting herself
1: yes!
0: like, striped.
1: Yes.
0: Just to bite him. It'd be nuts. Oh my gosh.
1: Out of all people to
0: oh
1: bite,
0: God,
1: bro.
0: Oh my God. Yeah, seriously. Oh my goodness, goodness, gracious, gracious.
1: Goodness, gracious.
0: Goodness, gracious, gracious.
1: Beyond belief.
0: And you can tell he's so fake, too, because you like if you Google his name, he don't even come up.
1: Anyone that says, I'm speedrunning the underground. Like,
0: right, like, you're not tough, bro.
1: You're kind of a dork. You're a dork.
0: Did you see that Jace? He joined something. I saw it on the gram. I don't remember what it was, but it was like some like nonprofit charity or something. And they were like, rapper Jace joins this. Like that had to have been fake or AI low key because there's no way Jace would have joined that.
1: There's
0: like we know Jace.
1: Nah, Jace.
0: Jace, rapper, joins
1: nonprofit charity.
0: Like I don't. Yeah, for real. Like I don't know what it was that he joined. Let's see. Texas rapper Jace. Formerly known, why does it say this on the overview? Texas, because it sounds stupid when you say it out loud, bro. Texas rapper Jace, formerly known as Jace, did not officially join Lil Yachty's label, but he made a high-profile appearance as a surprise special guest on the Concrete Boys tour.
1: Is that the nonprofit?
0: Yeah, we're getting a phone call.
1: Oh, I'll take over. I'll take over. You're
0: yeah,
1: good.
0: Yeah, dude. Honestly, you probably should.
1: Oh, hello.
0: Radio K, Real College Radio.
1: Me amo. DJ Barnyard?
0: Oh,
1: Yo.
0: I mean, like, have you seen him on Instagram before?
1: I've done 4 years of high school Spanish. I can, in three
0: okay,
1: years.
0: Here, let me pull up. I'm going to find his Instagram account, because if you saw
1: I can
0: like,
1: do,
0: some of his content, you'd probably understand exactly what I was talking about.
1: I can do good things. I should probably, Let's see, what have I done recently that's interesting? Work.
0: Yeah, so if you look up...
1: I'm employed.
0: S-X-O-R-E-D
1: I'm very employed right now.
0: On
1: 40
0: Instagram.
1: Hours a week.
0: And watch, like, those reels.
1: It's very odd.
0: Gives you a pretty good idea.
1: I spent all of last summer being unemployed, and now I'm employed again. And I don't know how to feel, you know? It's like, I'm happy
0: no,
1: to be
0: I don't
1: working,
0: mean it in that way.
1: But also, it's like the idea of having to go in
0: it's through his comments
1: and do
0: his comments.
1: Do work. It's very it's good, you know. I think it's a good thing that I'm doing for myself at
0: no,
1: least.
0: No, it's just something that I saw on his comments.
1: Maybe
0: it's not something that
1: maybe
0: I'm
1: not for the world
0: to claim.
1: But you know, it's sorry. I was just thinking about something that made me laugh, you know. I'm full of giggles all the time.
0: Is there anything I can
1: funny
0: do
1: things?
0: For you?
1: Do you guys like Curb Your Enthusiasm? Do you guys like when
0: yeah
1: Larry David tells Funkhauser he's not an orphan after his parents died? That's a good scene. The episode with John Hamm is really good. But it's very interesting to say the least. Were they? Oh no. Okay. But I think it's good things are happening. Good things are happening in my world. Welcome to my world, where I'm the prince of comedy, the king of comedy, to say the least. Welcome back.
0: Hello, hello.
1: Oh, wow. But to wrap things up, to wrap up what I never started, life's been good. It's, oh, I see paragraphs over there.
0: No, this is from this is from our requester from the other few songs.
1: Oh, okay. It's got to be good then.
0: Yeah, yeah.
1: But maybe we'll get that request, and we should be able to. I'll just take one of those things out. Gosh, my brain's all over the place. I apologize. I feel like a buffoon right now.
0: Well, what do we have planned for the next set?
1: We want to just jump into it?
0: Sure.
1: We got some of that new Yahweh Nail Gun. It's a 10-song album across 11 minutes. Good for them. We got some Yola Tango in there. We got some The Smiths in there, and whatever maybe that request is, we can get in there.
0: Heck
1: as
0: yeah.
1: Well. Yeah.
0: I don't even think it was a full song request.
1: Really?
0: Yeah, it just says thank you.
1: Oh, okay.
0: Yeah, okay. So we can go ahead with that song, too.
1: All right. That's awesome.
0: Yeah.
1: That's great. That's epic.
0: Mm-hmm.
1: All right. You'll be hearing Yahweh Nail Gun first, Ghost of Love, right here on Radio K.
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2: You just heard Hoover with TNT. Coming before that, The Smiths with Big Mouth Strikes Again. Right before that, Green Arrow by Yola Tango. And right at the top of the set, Yahweh Nail Gun with Ghost of Love.
1: Ooh.
2: Ooh. Ooh. Hoover. More like...
1: vacuum.
2: You can say that again.
1: Dude, you can say that again.
2: Yes, sir.
1: One more time for the people in the back.
2: Hoover?
1: Hoover. Like the dam.
2: Oh, wait, that's another one.
1: Oh.
2: Oh, dude, whoa.
1: Oh.
2: Whoa. That's the type of... That's the type of humor you get here on the 9 to 11 Thursday show. Just kind of, you know, a little funny. That's all we are at the end of the day.
1: Just a little.
2: Just a little.
1: At times.
2: At times, you know, just kind of goofy. Other times, freaking stupid.
1: Freaking stupid head.
2: Freaking stupid idiot.
1: Freaking stupid idiot head.
2: That's... Nah.
1: You play the Wordle today?
2: No, I didn't play the Wordle today.
1: Neither did I, bro.
2: I like the LinkedIn games, though.
1: LinkedIn has games?
2: LinkedIn has games.
1: What are they?
2: There's one where it's like you have to make a line that fills in every square in a grid, but it also has to pass through like numbered points in order.
1: Yeah.
2: That's a fun one. I like that. I like that one the most. They have a word game where you just have like a square of words and you have to make letters. Only one letter per word. Each... Words can't be used, the same letter can't be used by multiple words, but like it's like, you know, it's like it's like the one in the New York Times.
1: I got you. Yeah.
2: And then there's like a Sudoku one, or one that's like kind of similar to Sudoku, where it's suns and moons, but you can only have a maximum of two suns or two moons in a row.
1: Hmm.
2: If there's an X between them, they have to be different. And if there's an equal sign, they're the same.
1: Oh, what's your favorite, dude?
2: I do like that the line one. I think that one's the best one.
1: Yeah.
2: Because when you do it really fast, you feel
1: just go crazy.
2: You feel like a baby genius.
1: So, like SpongeBob, Scooby-Doo, Peter Griffin, start bench cut.
2: SpongeBob starting. Just wild like that. Scooby-Doo, bench, because we need someone who's got to figure things out. And Peter, I like him as a person, but he's just, trade him away.
1: Thank you so much, Kawhi.
2: Oh, Kawhi. Kawhi, we love you.
1: Do you think New York has, successfully made it through the championship now?
2: I think so.
1: Without suffering too much.
2: Oh, yeah.
1: Yeah, like the city didn't go too crazy celebrating. Like
2: I mean,
1: just celebrated the perfect amount.
2: They had the. Like
1: they just got hype because they should go Knicks.
2: They had the parade, which.
1: Yeah. Parade went well?
2: I don't think it went well. It was like really like overcrowded, so like people didn't really get to enjoy it.
1: Yeah, I guess.
2: But like it's
1: understandably crowded though.
2: Yeah, no, 100%. Like,
1: heck yeah, Knicks.
2: Shout out, Karl Anthony Towns.
1: Yeah, dude, finally.
2: I'm very happy for him.
1: I'm super happy for him.
2: I just wish he could have won with the Wolves.
1: Yeah, right? Oh, my goodness.
2: Would have loved to see that.
1: Would have loved to see that as well.
2: But some things just aren't meant to be, unfortunately.
1: Yeah. Just like KG, dude.
2: KG.
1: Kevin Garnett. KG.
2: Kevin Garnett.
1: 21. 2-1.
2: 21.
1: 21.
2: 21. That's a good one.
1: That is a good one.
2: That's some good, clean fun right there. You love to hear it.
1: Oh, you absolutely do.
2: You love to hear it. Oh, goodness. Butchers, golly. You like that one?
1: Hear yes, that one? I do. Like, I wonder who came up with all these.
2: I don't know, man. Some, like, some rando, maybe.
1: Yeah.
2: Some probably, weird guy.
1: Probably some awesome guy. Probably some really chill guy.
2: Yeah, he could have been really chill, too, I guess. I don't know. But maybe he wasn't.
1: Maybe.
2: You never know.
1: Yeah, you do never know, bro. That's like, what is it, Schrodinger's philosopher?
2: Yeah. You might know.
1: Yeah, like you don't know if they were chill at the end of the day. You might have a pretty good idea.
2: Hmm. But they might not be chill.
1: Mm-hmm.
2: They might be a little weird.
1: Yeah.
2: What's this Twitter notification that we have? Nothing.
1: Oh, good.
2: Great.
1: Great. Perfect.
2: Just want to look at my own Twitter account. Does drinking Billy Q water feel like a shower inside your body?
1: Wow. Did anyone get back to that one?
2: No, it has one like, though.
1: Oh, dude, so somebody is like...
2: 30 views and one like.
1: 29 people didn't know what that meant.
2: Dude, I've never had Billy Q water. I don't think I've had it.
1: Dude, I don't know if, like,
2: many it's something people, you can have.
1: Yeah, like, you could definitely drink it, but it's, like, really expensive because it's, like, super, super pure.
2: Yeah.
1: Like, just H2O water for labs.
2: Okay.
1: Like, you could drink it.
2: But you probably shouldn't. It's really
1: expensive. Mm. No, like, you could. Like, it wouldn't do it harm, but it's, like, it's super expensive. I don't know why you would.
2: Can you drink distilled water? Would you drink distilled water?
1: Yeah.
2: Pure H2O?
1: It tastes a little weird, but yeah.
2: I bet, yeah. I feel like it tastes like pool water.
1: Kinda. A little bit. But I assume that's kind of the same vibe with, like, Mila Q.
2: Yeah. Wow, what's on the YouTube page? Oh, classic song, Lemonade by aespa. That's a good one.
1: Great song. I love that song.
2: What a good song.
1: Best song ever.
2: Greg Popovich puts up a shot after Brandon Ingram passes him the ball.
1: Oh.
2: Wow. Popovich. Yeet Million Dollar Minion.
1: Oh my gosh, I forgot about that song.
2: No, that's the new one.
1: What?
2: Yeah, he made a new
1: Despicable
2: Me song.
1: Oh my goodness. Oh my goodness, bless.
2: Are we going to blast that one later? I'm going to play that. Che by Miley Cyrus by Che. Whoopsie.
1: That's a cool song.
2: That's a good one. This is good. It's good.
1: I wish he didn't make so much rage slop nowadays. It's all slop.
2: It's all... Everything's slop.
1: So slop.
2: I'm getting angry thinking about slop.
1: Just thinking about it.
2: Why would... Spitfire 2026 by Supreme.
1: Ooh.
2: What a video. Minecraft official Chaos Cubed trailer. Wow.
1: Good.
2: Flexin' Jackie Chan by... I'm not going to try to pronounce that name. But it looks like a rapper who's speaking in Mandarin, maybe?
1: That sounds fire.
2: That sounds fire. Tomodachi Life by Mitsu. A lot of good music on this YouTube page.
1: Heck yes.
2: Oh, Slayer self-titled official music video.
1: Oh.
2: Wow.
1: Slayer.
2: Slayer. Shout out, Slayer. Oh, how did I scroll by Little Shine Elastic?
1: Oh my gosh. Shout out.
2: And Prada Bag Shawty Yan Yan.
1: Yes.
2: Wow.
1: Little Shine, what is it? Like the Montreal song or whatever that they just did the video for?
2: I think so.
1: Someone that, or one of my friends went to high school with and was friends in high school with the dude who shot that video.
2: Oh, really?
1: Mm-hmm.
2: Wow.
1: And that dude is, like, he really works with everyone. He shot for, like, Concrete Boys.
2: Oh, really?
1: Yeah. And, I'm trying to think of who else. His Instagram is Minneapolis Creative, I think.
2: Hmm.
1: Minneapolis Creatives. But yeah, he did Lil Sean, he did Kenny Mason, he did Concrete Boys, Mac DeMarco, Fake Mink.
2: Oh, wow.
1: Che.
2: Wow.
1: Who else did he do? He did Camo, I don't know if you know him.
2: Mm.
1: He did 13 Degrees, he's cool.
2: Oh, wow.
1: He did Matt Proxy.
2: Oh, Matt Proxy.
1: Netspend.
2: Oh, Netspend.
1: Yeah, crazy names. Zaloopers.
2: Oh, wow, yeah.
1: Earl Sweatshirt.
2: Great resume he's got going on. Crazy stuff, but...
1: Wow.
2: Wowie. Oh, one arm. But, yeah, everything is good. Everything is great. We got more great music.
1: Yes.
2: Coming on the way.
1: Yes, yes, yes.
2: Yes, yes, yes.
1: And we are coming at you with... we are coming at you with some Jane Remover, some Boards of Canada, some They Are Getting a Body of Water, and some Saw Baby as well.
2: Yes, sir.
1: Yes, sir. And you're going to be hearing that right here on Radio K.
2: Real
1: college
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1: Too low to the mall, with a couple capos and a hundred dimes. Color slot a gang, you get your paw. 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

couple cables and 100 dimes. 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
0: You just heard Pull Up With A Stick by Saw Baby. Before that was Royal Blue Walls by Jane Remover. Before that was Blood in the Labyrinth by Boards of Canada.
2: Oh.
0: And then you heard Bayside K by They Are Getting a Body of Water to kick us off there.
2: Oh. Whoa.
0: Whoa.
1: Whoa.
0: Whoa. Whoa. Whoa.
1: Whoa. Whoa.
0: Whoa.
1: Whoa. You remember the Crash Bandicoot meme where he says, whoa?
0: Yes.
1: That's a funny one.
0: Yeah, dude, I haven't thought about that in so long.
1: Oh,
0: what the heck?
1: Oh, Crash Bandicoot.
0: What the heck?
1: What the heckity heck?
0: What the heckity heck, dude?
1: Oh, wow. What a time.
0: What a time to be alive,
1: What a time to be alive.
0: What a freaking time to be alive.
1: Who made that album? Who made What a Time to Be Alive? Is that Netspin? Did you hear Tay Keith died?
0: Yeah, low-key I did, like, right before coming here.
1: No, it was, like, I was, like, making dinner, and I saw it, like, whoa.
0: Yeah, that's nuts, dude.
1: No, it, like, blew me away.
0: Crazy stuff, bro. What the heck?
1: Got me out of nowhere. And Oliver Tree died this week?
0: Dude, I low-key thought that wasn't real at first, because he does so much trolling.
1: No, he does so much. I was like, that's,
0: But, yeah, rest in peace. Oh, my goodness.
1: Oh, my goodness gracious. But, it's crazy, just, like, the week it's been. Oh, What a Time to Be Alive is... It's the Drake and Future collab album.
0: Oh,
1: that's the one with Jumpman on it.
0: Oh my gosh. Hello, Drake.
1: Hello, Drake. Welcome to Fortnite.
0: Welcome to Fortnite.
1: We're talking about the Drake Migos remix again.
0: Oh, shoot. Versace.
1: This is a gated community.
0: Please get the flip off my property.
1: Whoa. Whoa, dude, you scared me for a second.
0: Whoa,
1: I didn't know you were going with that one. Whoa.
0: What's that Drake song with Rick Ross and Lil Wayne on it? Or You Only Live Twice, I think it's called.
1: It sounds...
0: You Only Live Twice.
1: Correct enough to me.
0: By Drake and Rick Ross and Lil Wayne.
1: Oh, by Drake, Rick Ross and Lil Wayne.
0: Like, I don't like Rick Ross that much, but I like his verse on this song.
1: He's all right. He's got a couple of okay songs.
0: Yeah.
1: I like him on Devil in the New Dress. That's where I like Rick Ross from.
0: Yeah.
1: But that's how I get my fill of Ricky Ross.
0: Of Ricky Ross. I won't lie, Wayne's verse is really, really out of pocket.
1: On
0: You Only Live Twice.
1: I feel like that's kind of like Lil Wayne's thing, is just to be like
0: true
1: crazy every once in a while.
0: And then Drake's is a little corny.
1: Of course.
0: Okay.
1: Oh, that's Drake's thing too.
0: Yeah, that's his thing, so it's all good.
1: They're all kind of in their bag, then.
0: All good, dude.
1: All good. All good.
0: You know it. You know it. Wouldn't want to grow it.
1: Oh, I might have to... Say, I might have to add that to my vocabulary.
0: Dude, I might have to, bro. Haskell betrays Diddy Bop. Honestly, love you to death, kid. You're a good kid. You're a great kid. Love you to death, kid.
1: Aww.
0: Honestly, love you to death, kid.
1: Aww. Aww, Haskell.
0: Aww, Haskell.
1: Such a cutie. Dude, I saw that video of him and Diddy Bop sharing the Takis for like the first time.
0: Oh my god.
1: Dude, that video was that video was crazy.
0: Dude, Haskell being younger than me, I don't know how to feel about
1: what?
0: That. Yeah, he's younger than us.
1: Don't say, oh no.
0: Yeah, dude.
1: Oh no, on your right, bro.
0: On your right.
1: No, on your right.
0: No. Oh boy. Okay, I'm gonna pick up this phone call.
1: I'll let you pick up the phone and I'll continue talking about Haskell and Diddy Bop. The news that Haskell is younger than the both of us is crazy to me. I never knew about that. How could Haskell be so young? How odd is that? How crazy and insane is that?
0: Oh, absolutely. But, we can do a Rosebud Thorn for you. Not at all. Yeah, dude. I'd love to, honestly.
1: I have to start thinking about it then. Oh, no. Oh, goodness. But gotta love...
0: I'll make sure to play some for you, yeah.
1: Gotta love... Shout out, Diddy Bop and Haskell. I do like how goofy they are. I think it's important that they're goofy. I think we need more comedians in our life. That's the most important lesson you can have in the world. Did I hear what I thought I heard?
0: Oh, you absolutely did. So we just got a caller request. A, to play some MJ Lenderman, but more importantly, to do a Rosebud Thorn.
1: We can do both of those things.
0: Yeah, we can do both those things. That's exactly what I said. We can absolutely do both those things.
1: Yeah, that's awesome. That's crazy. We've never had a request for a break before.
0: Yeah, we've never had a request for a break for a Rosebud Thorn. So glad to hear it, though.
1: Wow, yeah.
0: Do you want to kick us off with a little Rosebud Thorn?
1: Sure, I can kick us off. Let's see, Rose. Work's going pretty well right now. I'm using Claude, but
0: do you get to use Fable 5 even though it's
1: we actually don't because they like data harvest in a way that that the company doesn't allow. So, but
0: y'all can still use Opal 4.8,
1: Sonnet 4.6 actually. but yeah, that project's like wrapping up, and it's like kind of it's a decent enough deal where like it'll like look nice to say like I did that. So I'm happy about that. Bud, or I guess, the order's Rosebud Thorn. Bud, Father's Day's coming up. I'm very excited for Father's Day. I have tomorrow off as well for Juneteenth. Happy Juneteenth for all who celebrate.
0: No, seriously, happy Juneteenth.
1: Very much.
0: Also get tomorrow off. I hope everyone enjoys their day tomorrow.
1: I hope you have the day off, too, if your company is not giving you the day off.
0: Because you deserve the day off holiday tomorrow.
1: If you didn't get the day off, just take it off.
0: Yeah, because you deserve it.
1: You deserve it.
0: It's a holiday tomorrow.
1: It's a holiday for everyone.
0: Yeah.
1: And Thorn, what's been a thorn in my week? I don't know. I was like super, like, I felt super sick on Monday.
0: Oh, dude. I felt super sick earlier this week, too.
1: It just sucked. Like, I don't know. It just like took me out. I was just working from home, so like, it wasn't too big of a deal.
0: Right, but still.
1: No, it's just horrible.
0: Yeah.
1: Yeah. But otherwise, yeah. Nice week, I'd say.
0: Okay, my rose is probably that I'm here right now with my wonderful co-hosts and all these beautiful listeners, each and every one of them, all beautiful, and I am going to say that my bud is, it is actually my friend's birthday tomorrow.
1: Oh!
0: So, I will be celebrating his birthday tomorrow at some point. That should be fun. Looking forward to that. Looking forward to it being Juneteenth tomorrow, and I'm looking forward to getting the day off work as well. And then my thorn is that I was feeling not so well the other day because I woke up in the morning and like first thing I did was cough, and then like I felt like a pop in my stomach. Like I low-key think I popped a hernia.
1: Oh my goodness.
0: Yeah, because I like felt like a shift in my stomach after coughing. I was like, oh, that hurts really bad.
1: Nah, man.
0: Like I'm like it doesn't hurt bad anymore, but.
1: Thank goodness.
0: I'm lucky keeping an eye on that.
1: Yeah.
0: Make sure I'm not falling apart at the seams here.
1: Ouch. Jeez Louise.
0: So, yeah.
1: Wow.
0: Well, other than that, it's been good.
1: That's good.
0: Yeah.
1: It's good to hear. Well, we're kind of like coming up. I guess we should do.
0: I think so.
1: Music time.
0: Music time.
1: We got some. Let's see. What am I going to kick? We got some MJ Lenderman. We'll get that in there. Thank you for the request, listener.
0: Yes,
1: we have some Ethel Cain. We have some Obli in there as well. And then we have some Dua Sale.
0: Heck yes.
1: I don't know what we're starting with, if we're getting rid of that. But
0: do you want to know?
1: What are we starting with? Because if it's the Ethel Cain, I'm going to request that you... Okay.
0: I was going to start with the Dua Sale. Does that work for you?
1: That works for me, yeah.
0: Okay, sweet. I think that's what we'll start with then.
1: That's awesome. Alrighty then.
0: Alrighty.
1: Let's get to it. Let's do it to it.
0: Right here on Radio K.
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0: You just heard Nettles by Ethel Kane. Coming right before that, Soft Speak by Obli. Coming before that, Wristwatch by MJ Lenderman. Shout out the caller requester. Thank you very much for that. And right at the top of the set, Dua Sale with Macro Dosing. Oh,
1: heck yes.
0: It's looking like it's the end of the night for us, folks.
1: Yeah, it's getting sleepy around here.
0: I'm getting tired.
1: Goodness.
0: Goodness gracious. I'm going to go home and catch some Z's and sleep in late because I have tomorrow off.
1: Oh, honk shoe.
0: Oh, me, indeed.
1: Me.
0: Me.
1: Well, shoot.
0: Yeah.
1: Well, yeah.
0: Good night, booth.
1: Yeah, good night, booth.
0: Good night, lights.
1: Good night, lights.
0: Good night, microphone.
1: Good night, microphone.
0: Good night, Zeta.
1: Good night, Zeta.
0: Good night, Music Master.
1: Good night.
0: Good night, clock on the wall.
1: Good night, clock on the wall.
0: And good night, lovely audience.
1: Good night.
0: Thank you very much for listening, as always.
1: Yes, yes.
0: Brings us plenty of joy when you guys come around, so thank you very much.
1: Thank you.
0: We'll be getting out of here. We'll leave you with some things, like some Brenton Wood and some Wombo and some Olivia Rodrigo.
1: Yes, num.
0: So keep on tuning in and listening in for some good music.
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where the two meet. He's the finest picker that I ever saw. He could play like a scene. Well, he walked up to the counter with a ticket in his hand. Headed down south, down yonder, to find the brass band. Well, he

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1: When the postman came with your latest package, he made a remark about the frequency of orders, something about destroying the rainforest. And it made me think about Dad, but not in a way that would make you unhappy. I realized the things that we buy are an island, and it's there that I want to be buried.

I was quietly congratulating a bitter former lover on a brand new job with BAE Systems when she grabbed me by the throat and arrested my breathing in the way she might have subdued a chicken. And it made me think about meat, but not in a way that prepared me for dinner. I understood finally that animals have feelings, but not in a way they can monetize.

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0: I'm joined right now in studio with Kurt Vile, who's here to play us some tunes from his upcoming album, Walking on a Pretty Days.
1: Waking.
0: What? 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
1: Yeah, that happens all the time.
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Did you guys miss me? You just heard Law Dispute with St. Paul Missionary Baptist Blues. Shout out everyone listening in St. Paul right now. If you're listening in Minneapolis, it's okay, I love you too. I'm in Minneapolis right now, so I don't have any room to judge, but I did grow up in St. Paul, so I'm kind of biased towards them. Right before that, you heard DOS with Soft Pretty, classic song that I guess I don't have much else to say about. I really love it, and I think it's really good. But I guess I'm struggling to actually think of, it's a good, very fun pop song that doesn't really sound like anything else out there. Right before that, Slayer with Demigod, get us in the pumped up moods. It's going to be a hype morning today because I missed out on Turn It Up Tuesday. So we're doing it Turn It Up Friday before we actually get to Freaky Friday later on today, which I'm very excited for because I am very prepared and I thought of some stuff to play that would be very freaky, which is, you know, obviously what you guys want, but not in like the, well, I haven't gone over the last song yet. Right at the start of that set, you heard Chapter, potentially, with Teflon. But, I don't know. Freaky Friday is always my favorite day, because I love, like, trolling you guys isn't the right word, but I love just being able to play whatever I want, however I want, in the funniest way possible. It's just really fun, because I feel like I can't normally do that. And the best part about it is that, like, this is college radio, and I'm really trying to take advantage of that, because I don't know if I want to do radio later on in my life. I don't even know if I'll be able to, but it's just so fun to be able to play whatever I want. And I know for a fact that, people here listen because we can do whatever we want. So, you know, some of you guys bear with me. It's going to be absolutely awesome. But yeah, we're going to keep it going with the post-hardcore. We've got some At the Drive-In coming up with a back-to-back. Exciting, you know? But yeah, let's just get into it with some At the Drive-In with... Make sure to turn this one up in your car, okay? You're going to need... If you're asleep at the wheel right now, this is going to wake you up. It's going to, like... It's like a shot of adrenaline for, like, the rest of your day. That's how good the song is. But we're going to get into it with some Arc Arsenal right here on Radio K, real college radio.

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You just heard Thy Slaughter with Immortal, the duo of A.G. Cook and Finn Keen, the last bastion of PC music before they kind of fell apart. Or fall apart is the wrong word, but that was like their last big push, and then they were kind of done after that. Before that, Thursday, Standing on the Edge of Summer, a whole post-hardcore set right before that, honestly, was Standing on the Edge of Summer, a favorite of mine. And right before that, back-to-back at the drive-in with Pattern Against User and Arc Arsenal. Guys, I never even thought of doing this before, but I was listening to Radio K yesterday, and the DJ was doing like the forecast and the Dow Jones at the top of the hour, which is very interesting to me, and I never thought of doing that. But yeah, it's currently 54 degrees in Minneapolis, or I think, right? Yeah, 54 degrees, but it feels like 74, which seems wrong because it didn't feel like 74 outside right when I came here. And also, yesterday was so cold. Like, it was technically like 70 degrees outside, but it was so windy that I was just freezing my butt off at my job. But yeah, and the Dow Jones Industrial Average is up 0.04 or 0.14. I don't know what that means. I mean, I know what it means, but I don't know much about it, and I'm certainly not an expert in stocks. And quite frankly, I don't care about it because it feels like too risky of a way to leave my money, especially when I don't have that much, especially right now, you know, considering everything going on. Also, I really do appreciate the requests, but I'm not going to be able to get to most of them because we are getting like a kind of absurd amount of requests for 6 a.m. or 7 a.m. But again, obviously I do appreciate that people are listening and that people are reaching out, but I'm only going to be able to play one of them. But I'm going to play Friends of P by The Rentals. But right before that, we're going to get some new Boards of Canada with by far my favorite song on the album, Narika, right here on Radio K, real college radio.

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0: You just heard Yahweh Nail Gun with Innocent Sigh. Right before that, Peeler with Emitter. For that, listener request, The Rentals with Friends of P, featuring Matt Sharp. Well, not featuring, like he is in the band of Weezer. And starting that set off, Boards of Canada with Narika, which, as I said earlier, is my by far my favorite song of the album. It's so good.
1: Yes. Shout out Boards of Canada, the goats.
0: Shout out. And shout out you, dear listener, for listening right now.
1: Oh, so cute.
0: Aw.
1: So sweet.
0: But, yeah, I don't know. I don't know what to say right now.
1: Guys.
0: Oh.
1: I had something to say.
0: No, say it.
1: It's nothing crazy, but I was biking here on the way thinking, what could the question of the day be? And I was thinking my question was, dear listeners, what do you think is the best three album run of all time? Like releases in sequential order. What artist was just on fire for three albums?
0: Interesting question. I feel like I've thought about this before. Well, I've thought about the best three song run on an album. Does that make sense?
1: Like, yeah, the best.
0: Because my favorite is Arc Arsenal, Pattern Against User, and One Arm Scissor. That's the first three songs on At the Drive-In's beautiful, amazing, awesome record, at Relationship of Command. I don't know why that took me so long to think of. I also really like, which this is not answering your question, by the way. This is just like straight up like.
1: That's fine.
0: Not.
1: Kind of a free form discussion.
0: You were asking, but I also really like, excuse me. Ugh. Sorry, I'm stuffed up now for some reason. I don't know. I really like Slayer with Power 4 into Holding into Death by MP3. That's great too.
1: Yep.
0: And Sloppy Joe into Never Go Down into what's it called? I don't even know. Doesn't even matter anymore.
1: Into the next one.
0: Yeah, into the song after that, which is my favorite song on the album, but I can't remember the name. Oh, Wipe Your Nose.
1: Wow. I'm not as tapped into Slayer as I probably should be. I've watched a lot of his music videos, but I don't know if I've actually sat down to listen to more than that recent one once.
0: Oh, you'll be tapped in soon enough.
1: Soon enough. To bring it back to that original question, though, I was gonna pick a different artist, but I have to say, my favorite three album run from any artist is Frank Ocean with his Nostalgia Ultra Channel Orange Blonde run. I think it's hard to beat that. And if you're feeling funny on any particular day, you can swap out Nostalgia Ultra for Endless.
0: Well, I was gonna say,
1: I don't know if that really counts.
0: Didn't
1: as an
0: Endless
1: album.
0: Technically come out before Blonde, so like wouldn't that be,
1: yeah, so I my three album run would be Channel Orange, Endless, Blonde. Mm-hmm. Because I do really like Nostalgia Ultra, but I do think it kind of, Endless has the edge over it.
0: Well, that's fair. I don't know, I would say maybe I would argue, oh actually no wait, I would 100% argue this. Charlie XCX with Pop 2 and Charlie and How I'm Feeling Now. I mean,
1: nice.
0: Charlie is not a perfect record, but I really love it. And the other two basically are perfect, in my opinion. So,
1: nice.
0: You know, that's what I would personally argue for. But yeah, I don't know. Should we just get into it? We've got some... Oh, right. Speaking of Yahweh Nail Gun, there's this game I played, like, I don't know, 4 years ago. That I really enjoyed, called SMT4 Apocalypse for the 3DS. And if any of you guys out there have played that, let me know, because that's an amazing game. But the final boss is also Yahweh, and he's like a bunch of floating heads. It's pretty awesome.
1: Awesome.
0: But I wanted to play a song off that soundtrack that I've really enjoyed for a long time. We've also got some Husker Du coming up and some other stuff, but you'll have to wait and see. So stay tuned.
1: Sneaky, sneaky.
0: Yeah, right here on Radio K.
1: Real.
0: Early morning.
1: College.
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0: Radio. You just heard Slippers with Till You Know. Right before that, some new Vince Staples with Blackberry Marmalade. Right before that,

0: Husker Du with Zen Arcade, and starting that set off with some Ryota Kozuka with Battle F6 Godslayer. Interesting
1: nice.
0: Name.
1: Yeah. Nice. Was that Vince Staples, like a single or something? Because I've definitely heard that first verse before. I'm not sure if it was in like a snippet or something.
0: It must have been, because, well, I mean, we've also, I think we've played it on air quite a few times now.
1: Well,
0: so.
1: Yeah, and previous to this last week, but I've definitely heard that before the album came out.
0: Oh, I wouldn't be surprised. I think it was a single. I think it was like the main single for the album.
1: I see.
0: Yeah.
1: I kind of like that last song. I'm a fan of that one.
0: The gleams, or the, not the, ah, sorry, I'm spoiling what's coming up next. The slipper song.
1: Yeah.
0: Yeah, I quite enjoyed it too. I thought it was pretty good.
1: What are you saying whoa at, though?
0: Oh, I don't know. I just accidentally said the next song instead of this. I was looking for the song. It really wasn't, there's nothing to be wowed at, honestly.
1: Nothing to be wowed at.
0: Nothing to be surprised at in my life. For a guy like me.
1: Yep. Nothing to smile about for me.
0: Just kidding. Everything in my life is sunshine and rainbows right now.
1: Yeah.
0: It's not entirely true, but guys, keep listening, because we got Freaky Friday coming up, and boy am I excited. My favorite day of the week.
1: Oh my.
0: TGIF. Thank God it's Freaky Friday, am I right?
1: What is the best way to spend a Freaky Friday?
0: Listening to Radio K.
1: Post 9 a.m. Well, you should be listening to Radio K.
0: Keep listening.
1: All you know? Through the day.
0: I don't know. What's the freak? Just be a freak all day, but like not in like a weird way. I mean, well, in a weird way, I guess, but not. Never
1: but
0: mind.
1: Not in a way that's encroaching upon anybody else's safety.
0: Yeah, and like be a freak all day, but like.
1: Yeah, be yourself.
0: Be yourself, be a freak in a way that's respectful to others, you know?
1: Yeah. But yeah, I think my plan post 9 a.m. today for this Freaky Friday is I'm trying to find some spot, hopefully a beautiful vista of some sort that I have not visited yet, and, you know, plop down and read a book.
0: Ooh.
1: That's my Freaky Friday plan.
0: It is also Juneteenth.
1: It is Juneteenth.
0: You know, you guys are having a good Juneteenth. I know I am.
1: It's important history.
0: Yeah.
1: I think a lot of things are closed today as well. I know the gym is closed, but I don't know about, like, retail stores.
0: Well, yeah, I think, like, actually, I have no idea. I guess they don't want to pay time and a half, which is kind of messed up, I guess, but, you know.
1: That is wrong.
0: But, yeah, guys, why don't we get into it right now with some Villager. No, wait, yeah. That. I'm losing my mind right now. Some Rilo Kiley. We're finally getting the, if you guys were listening on Wednesday, we had a mishap with Rilo Kiley, but now we're back. We're better than ever, and we're playing the song that we were trying to play. Let's get into it with some Portions for Foxes by Rilo Kiley right here on Radio K.
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0: I just heard sluice. I don't even know if that's how it's pronounced, but that's how I like to pronounce it, okay? What are you going to do about it? With Zillow, right before that, Broken Social Scene with Not Around Anymore off of their new album, Remember the Humans. Right before that, Villager with Gleam. And starting that set off, a redemption of Rilo Kiley with Portions for Foxes. I know you guys wanted me to play that so badly, just so badly after last time. I was here.
1: I was itching for it.
0: Yeah.
1: I was literally pleading and begging him to play it because I don't know how to use the CD player. I have to admit to you guys, I've never done that before.
0: Yeah, I've never even listened to music before, ever. This is my first time talking.
1: It's his first day on Earth.
0: Yeah.
1: World, be kind to DJ Cannonsbotter. He's the youngest person ever, and we're shooting cannons at him.
0: Yeah.
1: Yep.
0: Dang it.
1: Guys, he was just telling me about this little leprechaun guy from Family Guy.
0: Oh, yeah.
1: We were just watching Irish Family Guy clips.
0: Well, it's this clip of, it's a reference to Dirty Harry, I guess. But Dirty Harry's like...
1: Or is that a thing outside of gorillas?
0: It's a thing outside of gorillas.
1: I don't really know what that is outside of gorillas.
0: It's like an old Clint Eastwood movie.
1: Oh, okay.
0: But, you know, Dirty Harry's like, are you feeling lucky, punk? Well, are you? And the leprechaun's like, oh, you're not going to like what I have to say to that lad. And I think it's funny. I just think about it all the time when someone's like, whenever someone asks you something and they're not going to like what I have to say about it, I think, you're not going to like what I have to say to that lad. I don't know.
1: Yeah, you know? That's pretty good. That's pretty good.
0: I'm still workshopping this a little bit, so.
1: Yeah.
0: And my jokes just never seem to land on air, guys. It's really disappointing.
1: With me?
0: No, just, never mind.
1: With the viewers, because they can't respond?
0: Yeah.
1: No, they do. They have said, though, let it be known, viewers have emailed in and emailed. Ha, ha, ha, ha, ha.
0: That's true. If you're laughing right now, email us ha, ha, ha, ha, ha.
1: Yep.
0: If you're not laughing, email us ha, ha, ha, ha, but like you're like, but like in an evil way. Like you have a maniacal laugh because you're about to like shoot a rocket launcher at us or something.
1: Cannon fodder. Are you a shoegaze fan? Would you consider yourself?
0: I like some shoegaze, but...
1: Because that's a very Irish genre.
0: That's true.
1: I think if I were to get into making music, I'd have to see if I could rap on a jerk beat. But if that doesn't work out, then I would get into making shoegaze.
0: Hmm.
1: Just because I think I'm pretty Irish. I think my Irish roots would kick in and I'd be very talented.
0: Really?
1: Yep, I just can feel it in my bones.
0: Your bones were made for yeah, I don't even know. I don't freaking know anymore. Guys, it's Freaky Friday now officially. We were kind of stalling. But I am so excited because we're going to play some really freaky stuff today, okay? Not actually. I mean, actually, yeah, we are, but like, it's not going to be all freaky. But I beg of you to stick around because... we'll play some cool and interesting and esoteric stuff that we don't normally play, and it's going to be all mixed together in one beautiful, horrifying set.
1: Yeah.
0: And I'm very excited.
1: One beautiful, horrifying set.
0: So, wow. Stay tuned, guys. Stay tuned. We're going to start out with some truly evil stuff right here. Some of the Drakengard soundtrack right here on Radio K.
1: Real.
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0: Radio K. Real Freaky Radio. Oh, I've been waiting to play that one. You just heard Never Go Down. Sorry, you heard Wipe Your Nose by Slayer, and right before that, Never Go Down. But right before that, you heard Nobuyoshi Sano with Growing Wings, and also with Chapter 4, On the Ground. Which I heard that song, and I was like, oh my gosh, this is the craziest song I've ever heard in my entire life. Not in a, like, it sounds amazing way, but just in a sound, it sounds so weird. And the fact that that song, when they made it, they, like, took a bunch of old orchestral samples and chopped them together, and then had an actual orchestra play the, like, songs they made, is so, like, fascinating to me. I think that's such an interesting way to make a song. I don't know, but I really enjoyed it, and that whole set, actually, especially, you know, the Slayer part, which I've been waiting to play for ages. It's very exciting to play.
1: The people have been yearning for it. The people have been needing it, but now they're satiated with their Slayer needs.
0: Yeah. Also, I will say that was two different songs, but it was the same artist. They're back to back on the album, so that's why the transition was so perfect. But man, and Wipe Your Nose is just, it's probably my favorite song to come out last year. So, so good.
1: Man.
0: So fun to listen to. It just does something to me, man.
1: Man,
0: so fun.
1: Oh man.
0: I love it. You know what I don't love, though?
1: What don't you love?
0: I don't know. I was hoping I would think of something. I love a lot of stuff. You know what I don't love? Traffic. Even though I don't really have to drive anywhere.
1: Yeah.
0: Am I right, guys?
1: I don't love the way that campus is just a little trap.
0: Yeah.
1: I'm a little mouse, and they put out some cheese for me, and they trick me, and they trap me every time.
0: Mm-hmm.
1: What I actually don't like, and I will complain about this on as many platforms as I can.
0: Yeah.
1: I don't like the fact that the U of M campus is a food desert. If you want, like, basic groceries,
0: oh, yeah,
1: there's like no way to access them.
0: No, that's real.
1: You can go to Target and get like overpriced tiny selection of things, but that's the only option.
0: Well,
1: for like several miles
0: you can go to Fresh Time and then also get rinsed from,
1: yeah,
0: your money. So like,
1: yeah, the issue
0: way,
1: is there's just nowhere with any reasonable prices.
0: Exactly. We need an Aldi on campus.
1: Yes, that would be heavenly,
0: bro. Imagine
1: just
0: thinking about it, I'm shedding a tear.
1: It's giving me chills.
0: Yeah.
1: But then how would McDonald's be able to take my money if I had other options?
0: You're right. It's always the monopolies, man.
1: Tricky.
0: I'm trying to think. I didn't plan this day out very well. Last week I put so much effort into the Freaky Friday set. But today I was like, I'm 100% playing that, like, those two songs and the other two songs, and then I didn't think of anything else.
1: Well, good thing I can swoop in and save the day.
0: Oh, let's go.
1: I've got some Notorious B.I.G. that I don't think I've ever played on the station.
0: Hmm.
1: And it's just a single on the CD, but I'd like to play that this Freaky Friday.
0: Oh, I'm excited. Actually, there is a song I want to play. I want to play, what's it called? It was a Talking Head song that my dad was listening to yesterday that I thought was really good. It was off of one of their, I don't know if lesser known is the right word. Actually, I don't know anything. I want to listen to Memories Can Wait. Can't Wait, sorry. Off of Fear of Music. But we don't have it. Well, we have it, I'm sure. We don't have it in the software. So, again, guys, take this as a life lesson to plan ahead, you know? Am I right, guys?
1: Yep, know that. Always plan ahead, because something scary might happen to you.
0: Actually, I have an idea. Whoa, scary. Nothing scary is happening to me right now.
1: I don't know. Look, don't look behind you.
0: He's right behind me, isn't he? You know, let's just get into it with some Bjork, which, actually, fun fact, Bjork was the person talking at the end of that Slayer song.
1: Oh, really?
0: I found that out yesterday when I was cleaning the song and looking through the lyrics.
1: That's fun.
0: I mean, it was just a like quote that they took. It wasn't like she was in the studio or anything, but still.
1: Yeah, it was just like a sample.
0: Well, let's get into it with some Frosty right here on Radio K.
1: Real?
0: early morning.
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2: Eliza Winston was supposed to be a free woman, but her husband died before he could pay off the last bit owed to Richard Crispus for her freedom. So here she was, summer 1860, steaming up the river from Mississippi to Minnesota with her owner, Richard Crispus, his invalid wife, and their daughter. This was a vacation for the Crispus family, an escape from the southern heat, a chance for Richard Crispus to get away from the running of his plantation, Shiloh, with its thousands of acres and 160 slaves. But this vacation was work time for Eliza, who had three people to look after. But it was also a time of planning, because in 1860, Minnesota was a free state, and Eliza had encountered in this vacation community of St. Anthony a woman named Emily Gray, a well-connected community member, an abolitionist, and a free black woman. It was through Emily Gray and her connections that Eliza Winston of Mississippi got her day in a Minnesota court. And despite an angry mob of pro-slavery whites, she received her freedom on August 21st, 1860.
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0: You just heard Blade with Waster. Right before that, Lightning Bolt with Birdie.

0: falling back into my, like, lull of sleep, you know?
1: Well, get ready to get waking up again, because I'm about to put the whole world on.
0: Oh, yeah.
1: With this next song.
0: Oh, I'm excited.
1: It's going to be crazy. And this is not, I mean, it's not, like, my favorite song of all time, but it did have a pretty cool story for how I found it.
0: Really?
1: It was, yeah, I was watching, like, a skate documentary. Mm-hmm. And not, like, a documentary, but you know when people make those, like, long movies of their skate clips? It's, yeah, like, a whole group of people, and it's, like, everybody gets, like, a 7-minute segment or something of, yeah, their clips, and then it's all put together with music.
0: Mm-hmm.
1: It was one of those with, like, 300 views on YouTube, and this was a band that has quite a few more listeners now, but at the time had, like, 300 monthly listeners, and I had, like, posted the song or something on, like, my friend's, like, close friend's Instagram story.
0: Yeah.
1: And one of my friends was like, oh, I know that one. And I was like, you're just completely lying. Like, no, you don't. It's like, it actually has 300 monthly listeners.
0: Yeah.
1: But we went into the logs, and it was actually true. They did know it somehow.
0: Wow.
1: The niche beats the niche.
0: Yeah.
1: Incredible.
0: Niche off.
1: Niche off. All right, well, yeah, any other parting thoughts before we listen to a little bit of Edaline, Crisis in Silence?
0: No. Guys, if you have anything to say, say it to us. You can just request a song on the app and then just be like,
1: yeah,
0: actually, I'm not requesting a song, I just want to say something. But it's, we'll, like, literally, we'll take anything at this point.
1: It's like when Peter Griffin is about to, like, drown or something, and he has to tell everybody that he didn't like The Godfather.
0: Oh, yeah.
1: That's,
0: it insists upon itself. And we are insisting that you give us something to talk about.
1: Yep.
0: All right, let's get back into the music with some, I don't even know.
1: Edaline.
0: Edaline in the Crisis something?
1: Edaline, the song is titled Crisis in Silence.
0: Ah, I thought that was the whole band name. All right, well, let's get into it right here on Radio K.
1: Real.
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0: Freaky Friday edition. You just heard Kitty Ray with Last Minute. Right for that, Otto Benson with Another Long Day. For that, Steve Miller Band with Space Intro. And sorry, that set off Edeline with Crisis in Silence.
1: Jeez, I hope I did not put anyone to bed with that Otto Benson song. Because as much as I do love it, it is like the perfect music to take a nap to. The songs on that album are titled like Another Long Day. I mean, it is actually called Songs Before Bed.
0: Oh, so
1: I think
0: literally
1: that's the intention.
0: Yeah.
1: But yeah, Good Night Mantra, Kitty's Midnight Blessing. They just want you to fall fast asleep.
0: No wonder I'm so tired. Although that is... It's clever. You ever see those like YouTube videos that are like compilations of people's videos that are like meant to put you to sleep?
1: Yes, I have seen those.
0: Imagine how many ads they can play.
1: Right?
0: Like, I'm not trying to be like, oh, yeah, they just make so much money off of it. And that's why it's important. I don't know. I just think it's funny that like...
1: But yeah, it's like it's the same with Spotify putting their AI music into like jazz playlists and stuff first, because when you're targeting viewers that aren't actually actively listening, it's easier to just like rake in revenue from like, oh, someone's just gonna like be asleep while consuming my content.
0: Exactly.
1: Like, that's the easiest way to get paid.
0: Exactly. It's messed up.
1: Yeah.
0: You know it's not messed
1: it's
0: up, though?
1: It's screwed up.
0: This set. Just kidding. Get pranked. It's gonna be our evilest set yet.
1: No.
0: You'll never know where it's going.
1: No.
0: And you're going to be taken on a journey. And it's going to be awesome and horrifying and scary and fun. Let's just get into it right here on Radio K.
1: Real.
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0: Freaky Friday.

Nah, I wasn't raised at gunpoint, and I've read too many books to distract me from the mirror when unhappy with my looks. And I ain't got proper diction for the makings of a thug, though I grew up in the ghetto, and mine's against also drugs. And though that may validate me for a spot on MTV, or get me all the airplay that my bank account would need, I was hoping to invest in a lesson that I learned. And I thought this fool would jump me just because it was my turn. I went to an open space because I knew he wouldn't do it. If somebody there could see him, or somebody else might prove it. And maybe in your eyes, it may seem I got punked out, because I walked a narrow path and then went and changed my route. But that openness exposed me to a truth I couldn't find in the clenched fists of my ego, or the confines of my mind, in the hipness of my swagger, or the swagger in my step, or the scowl of my grimace, or the meanness of my rep. Cause you represent a truth, son, that changes by the hour. And when you open to it, vulnerability is power. And in that shifting form, you'll find a truth that doesn't change. That truth's living proof of the fact that God is strange. Talk to strangers when family fails and friends lead you astray. When Buddha laughs and Jesus weeps and turns out God is gay. His angels and Messiah's love can come in many forms. In the hallways of your projects or the fat girl in your dorm. And when you finally take the time to see what they're about. And perhaps you find them lonely or their wisdom trips you out. Maybe you'll find recycles in your back where you began. But come this time around, you'll have someone to hold your hand. Who prays for you, who's there for you, who sends you love and light. Exposes you to parts of you that you once tried to fight. And come this time around, you choose to walk a different path. You'll embrace what you turned away and cry at what you laughed. Cause that's the only way we're gonna make it through this storm. Where ignorance is common sense and senselessness the norm. And flags wave high above the truth and the two never touch. And stolen goods are overpriced and freedom costs too much. And no one seems to recognize the symbols come to life. The bitten apple on the screen and Jesus had a wife. And she was his messiah like that stranger maybe yours. Who holds a subtle knife that carves through worlds like magic doors. And that's what I've been looking for, the bridge from then to now. Was watching BET like, what the fuck, son, this is foul. But that square box can represent the sphere that we live in. The earth is not a flat screen, I ain't trying to fit in. But this ain't for the underground, this here is for the sun. A seed a stranger gave to me and planted on my tongue. And when I look at you, I know I'm not the only one. As a great man once said, there's nothing more powerful than an idea whose time has come.

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3: 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Thank you, sir, for letting me be in a real studio. It's a genuine thrill, sir. Could I trouble you with one request?
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0: You just heard The Simpsons with God Bless the Child. Wow.
1: Wow.
0: Sorry, that's just me sniffling because of how beautiful that song was.
1: Yep, we were all tearing up.
0: Before that, Akira Yamaoka with Never Forgive Me, Never Forget Me. Right before that, Saul Williams with Talk to Strangers. Turn that set off, some KK Slider with DJ KK. Awesome, awesome, awesome. That set gets 5 booms.
1: Yep. Very, very media-centric music. I don't know another way to put it. Just the,
0: that is a good
1: the
0: point,
1: video
0: actually.
1: Game and the TV
0: the
1: show.
0: Simpsons.
1: The Simpsons.
0: But, I mean, where else are you going to find music like that, you know?
1: Nowhere else.
0: Exactly.
1: Some forms of beauty are locked away in a yellow Bart-shaped cage. You know?
0: Yeah. Yeah, I have my Bart-shaped cage at home right now.
1: yeah. Who up spinning around? Who up doing running a 5K in the Bart-shaped cage? You know that guy?
0: Oh, yeah, I do.
1: Ugh.
0: Hold on, wait. Let me look up Bart cage.
1: Let me look up man runs a 5K on his toilet bowl.
0: Oh, well, this is technically a Bart-shaped cage, but like... It's like Bart is in the cage.
1: Well, that's not really Bart-shaped. It's more Bart-sized.
0: Yeah, oh, that's a good point, actually. I don't want to think about this any further because
1: yep.
0: The idea of a Bart-shaped cage is...
1: Let's move on from this Bart talk.
0: Yeah.
1: Coming up next, a Lisa-shaped cage.
0: How it feels in the Bart cage waiting for my elevator. What does that mean?
1: What? So what are you reading?
0: Some random TikTok that came up when I looked up Bart cage. What the heck is a Bart cage?
1: Yeah, this, guys, if you're new here, this is Rock and Rollover. We do the morning show every weekday from 6 to 9.
0: Oh, yeah.
1: But we're actually off the clock right now. It's 9:07, and there's no other DJs here. So we're just going to scroll TikTok,
0: oh,
1: and
0: yeah.
1: You're going to have to listen.
0: Yeah, you're going to hear about these Bart cages, man.
1: Yeah. Bart cage sounds like it means something.
0: Yeah,
1: like
0: I think it does stand for something, but...
1: Really?
0: I guess. Wait.
1: Is that why you started saying it?
0: No.
1: Where did it come from? Why did I come up? Who?
0: Guys, if you remember,
1: I guess I said
0: Bart-shaped.
1: I said Bart-shaped cage.
0: Oh, yeah. Sometimes beauty is locked in a Bart-shaped cage.
1: Yeah. Wow.
0: Yeah.
1: Wow. That's poetic. Wow. My prose is getting better.
0: I know. Yeah. What is going on with these comments? I'm so confused. Whatever, guys. I think it's time.
1: That's dead internet theory,
0: yeah,
1: bro.
0: I think it's time we say
1: bots.
0: Goodbye. Goodbye.
1: Goodbye. Goodbye.
0: Hello.
1: Good Bart, everybody. I'll see you on Monday
0: goodbye.
1: Morning. We're waiting every night to finally Roman invite.
0: Are you seeing the newcomers
1: to play with us?
0: Are you seeing
1: for
0: the
1: many
0: like one
1: years
0: song?
1: We've been all alone.
0: Mm-mm. Oh, wait, somebody emailed us. Never mind.
1: Why are you so upset that somebody emailed us?
0: It's a picture of a bunch of dead turkeys. What the
1: oh
0: heck is
1: God.
0: Wrong with people? Why would you send us this?
1: Just like a, like, is there a purpose to
0: wait,
1: it?
0: Wait, maybe they're
1: no?
0: not, maybe they're not dead. They have invested
1: what?
0: Over $10 million into wild turkey research.
1: What?
0: Maybe they're alive turkeys and they're just sleeping.
1: What?
0: I don't know.
1: Well, if you don't send us pictures of dead turkeys, man,
0: yeah.
1: That's, man, I don't want to see that.
0: Yeah, that was depressing. Well, we haven't wasted enough of your time, so, no, I'm just kidding.
1: I have. I'm hanging up the towel.
0: I'm trying to remember, I was going to say one more thing, but I can't remember what it was going to be. Dang it! Dang it, dang it, dang it, dang it. I'm such a stupid chud. Just kidding.
1: We got music, though. For you to listen to.
0: Ooh.
1: Ooh.
0: I can't finish that sentence. Yeah.
1: Just you. Please play the music. Please just play some music. You've literally just been clicking around on emails.
0: We are kind of just telling them now. Nothing. All right, guys.
1: We should have ended things after Bart Cage.
0: Yeah.
1: Radio Cage. 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
0: Have an amazing day, guys. We'll be back here on Monday. Be sure to tune in. Hopefully we'll be more coherent on Monday. Have an amazing weekend and an amazing day. Happy Juneteenth, guys. Goodbye. 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
1: Hello, this is Andrew WK. I'm very happy to be on this radio station. So happy that I named myself after it. 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

Radio K, Real College Radio. You just heard Nico Wound by Texas Is the Reason. Before that was The Flag Is Raised by Blade and Echo 2K. Before that was 27 by Title Fight. Before that was Blood by Minneapolis Screamo Legends, When the Dust Settles. And starting that off was Little Dipper by Hum. Got a pretty good variety there. You got a bit of space rock with Hum. I love that genre. Big space rock fan. A little bit of screamo. You got some emo, like emo adjacent stuff with Title Fight. Very fun. It's quite a gloomy and rainy Friday morning, but to make up for that, we have Rock and Roll Over for the second week in a row. Yeah, that'll be very fun. 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

0: Radio K, Real College Radio. You just heard Alphabet Town by Elliot Smith. Before that was Rocco Stone by Kurt Vile. Before that was Ice Cream Truck by Okaloo. Before that was 11 Hours and 16 Days by Kitty Craft. And starting that off was Delete by Nina Jirachi. A very pretty varied mix of music there, but I guess that's kind of what I like. The U.S. men's national team is playing Australia today, and I think that's going to be a great match. I think the U.S. is going to win that pretty easily. I think that win against Turkey for Australia was quite a fluke. But speaking of flukes, there's been some very good games this World Cup, so I'm excited to see how it goes. I think France is going to take it all. That front line is just ridiculous. Olise and Mbappe are probably the two best attackers in the world right now. And both of them playing at once is just absurd. So I guess we'll see where that goes here at Radio K, Real World Cup Radio.
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You just heard I Started Something I Couldn't Finish by The Smiths. Before that was Freddie Freeloader by Miles Davis. Before that was Mr. Tambourine Man by Bob Dylan. Before that was Heaven by Talking Heads. And starting that off was Magazine by YHWH Nailgun. Yeah, I wanted to play some jazz, especially a very long song. I thought that'd be pretty fun, and it was, so good times, good times. We've got more long songs coming up here on Radio K, Real Prog Rock Radio.

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Radio K, Real College Radio. You just heard She's Electric by Oasis. Before that was In Circles by Sunny Day Real Estate. Before that was If You Serious, You Lose by Jack Zebra. Before that was All Right by Kitty Craft. And starting that off was Matt by The Microphones. Oasis, the two Gallaghers are huge Manchester City fans. That's very well known. So I'm sure they're very excited with how the City fans are playing in the World Cup, or the City players. John Stones is pretty old and he was kind of mid, but Erling Haaland with a brace, that's huge here on Radio K, Real Man City Radio.

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1: Radio K, Real College Radio. You just heard Crunk in the Club by Beethoven. Before that was Thank You for Recording by OK Lou. Before that was Scary Monsters, parentheses, and Super Creeps, parentheses, by David Bowie. First song of the set was Nothing to Do by Also Also. Pretty interesting set. I was not expecting that Beethoven song to sound like that, but it was a very interesting tune, you know. I definitely feel like I could crunk in the club with that one. OK Lou, you know, a classic. You can't go wrong with OK Lou. Huge fan of hers. Love her music. Very nice, very low tempo, especially that song and pretty much every song off that album. And then David Bowie, whose Scary Monsters song I actually find quite interesting. There's something about the, what effect would it even be? Just like the way his vocals are during the chorus when he says Scary Monsters and Super Creeps. It's just like, ooh, goosebumps. I at first thought it was some sort of like recording error. When I first heard it, I was like, oh, what is this? But I've grown to appreciate it a whole lot because now a bulk of the music I enjoy, it's just that. It's just like weird effects applied to vocals and the instrumentations that make them really memorable to me. And that's why David Bowie's song is very memorable to me, even if I did not grow up in the era where he was mega popular. But that was that for that set. I am your host for the next 2-ish hours, DJ Nocturne. And up next you have, ooh, let's see here, Jaw Shock. So we'll get to playing that here, Radio K, Real College Radio.
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Radio K, Real College Radio. You just heard You Want It by Gringo Starr. Before that, Pollux and Castor by Peeler. Before that, What Do You Dream About by Gushock. First song of the set was Chain Fools by Aretha Franklin. Pretty good set. I know I said that last time, but I'm going to try switching things up a bit. I even did that a little bit here. I feel like usually I already go into these sets with a set idea of what kind of artists I want to play. Like, oh, maybe I'll play Portishead, or maybe I'll play Radiohead, which is a lie. I've never played Radiohead before. I guess more accurately would be, oh, I'm going to play the Strokes. But I'm just going to let the wind decide where it shall take me. I'm going to look through our massive catalog we have here at our lovely station. We have a plethora of CDs, just like a huge amount. Like, we have entire troves of them. I'm like a dragon, like, hoarding all my treasure here. And, like, lending you, like, a little penny. Although I guess it's a bad analogy, because pennies are worthless now. But we're going to see what happens next, you know? For example, that Gringo Starr song was from a CD I just happened to catch my eyes on. My eyes happened to land on that particular CD, and I was like, oh, what an interesting artist name. I'm gonna see what it's about. And it's pretty good. I'm gonna see what it says here, just so I can get a little more context in the band. This will be a trend with all these artists. I'm gonna have to consult the handwriting of whoever reviewed each of these CDs/vinyls, and I do want to play some vinyls because vinyls are cool. See, from Atlanta, Georgia, based quartet founded by brothers Nick and Peter. What is that? Fergiel. Cool. So it's a nice little CD, and we're gonna hear a lot more of them. For example, Beth Gibbons is coming up, which I'm super excited for. I love Beth Gibbons. She's great on Portishead, which, oh my god, what a fun way to tie in my earlier start of my break. Wow. I'm going to try and restrain myself from playing Portishead. Again, I'm just going to see what we have here. Who knows? Maybe I'll discover my new favorite Portishead adjacent artist. We'll find out very soon. And you, yes, you, get to enjoy with me right here, right now on Radio K, Real College Radio.

had to think of a new trick. This one he wrote in cold blood with a toothpick. On second thought, it's too thick. His assistant said, Doom, you sick. He said, true through acoustics. Psycho

Radio K, Real College Radio. You just heard Cinematic by Stefan Neeson. Before that, Great Day, Fortet Remix, not instrumental, by Mad Villain. Before that, I'm Lucky I Found You by Touch Girl Apple Blossom. And first song of the set was For Sale by Beth Gibbons. And, well, I might need to reformat how I do my sets. I'm kind of already loving the variety we're getting by just like me randomly collecting whatever I find. Like, I had never heard of Stephanie Sid, but that was really good. I really liked that. It was just like really catchy, high energy. I don't know, it was just something about it. It's just really clicky for me. There's even a little blurb here because I'm looking at the CD that I found it on. It's like a little two flap, and there's a little paragraph here. I'm just going to read off the first couple of sentences because I don't know if there's any swears on it. Let's see. This record is a theme to a universe. It's born over months and months of begging, deep in the bowels of the home, underground in its basement, excavating echoes and running them backward through reverb machines. Dehydrated, hazy-eyed, craving fruit, into the dim past the offering of nine brilliant musicians. Gamely interesting, a house recording experiment with their gorgeously crafted annotations track by track, a mouth-watering other world reached into materialization, hovering a few feet above some cheap microphones, a laptop, and the pit of the stormy sea. Well, very introspective it seems. Very cool. I need to listen to more of that. And of course, Mad Villain. Okay, I'm gonna cheat a little. I actually do know who MF Doom is. I have listened to Mad Villain Lee, but I have not listened to that remix. And there were a lot of other good picks on that huge remix CD. It's like a big paper one that has multiple flaps, a couple of CDs in it. It's cool stuff. That's enough about that set. Oh, and of course, Beth Gibbons. Shout out Beth Gibbons. We're going to move on to the next one, which some of the veterans in the audience, some of the older folk, some of the older listeners, to be more exact, may be familiar with Etta James, or I hope so. I'm not familiar with Etta James, so you have to catch me up to speed in case I am not aware of her popularity. But we'll find out real soon here on Radio K, Real College Radio.

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You just heard Superchunk with their song Misfits and Mistakes. Before that was Circles, a clean version by Jenna. Before that, Tell Mama by Etta James. And first song in the set, The Steps by Just Mustard. Again, pretty good set. We're following the trend of just grabbing whatever CDs we first find, which is great. We love that. Superchunk in particular, again, I've never heard of this band. That'll be a coming trend as we keep going along. Let's see who this gracious reviewer said about the band to inform me so I can inform you. All right. First new material since 2001 from the influential Chapel Hill NC-based band, parentheses, who, by the way, started Merge Records, end parentheses. Nice. I quite like the sound of that. It's a nice, catchy rock song. We love that. Big fan of rock, personally, indie rock especially. So, yeah, I'd say that was a pretty good pick. Then going down the list, wow, I need to tap into Etta James more, because I did not know her prior to this, but now I do. And I really liked the song Tell Mama. It's a nice, again, up-tempo type of song. We love that for afternoons, especially those of you who are currently surviving rush hour as we speak. I sent you my energy. You guys got this. You guys got this. Do not get any car crashes. I believe in you guys. And in the meantime, I'll be here. I'll be like the bard on your RPG team. I'll be like playing you some nice catchy tunes to uplift your spirits. Speaking of catchy tunes, I think Shy Girl would love to help give us some nice catchy tunes here on Ryukei Real College Radio.

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3: 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You just heard Last Valentine's by Pink Panthers. Before that, You Love by J Dilla. And before that, Shy Girl with Flex her song Flex featuring Bambi, clean version. Nice, short, and sweet selection. I want to switch things up a little bit from the CD kind of collecting I've been doing by looking through our online database and seeing what types of short songs we have. And apparently we have a lot. There's a ton that are just labeled 0000. I don't know, I'm kind of scared to play those. It can be misleading sometimes. I think it's just a placeholder for our vinyls, but then they're also on our digital library, so I don't know what's going on there. But back to the songs I actually did play. Nice selection with Pink Panthers. You know, you can't go wrong with Pink Panthers. Can't go wrong with J Dilla, can't go wrong with Shy Girl. Just stacked trio. I actually had no idea J Dilla was in our digital catalog. I think someone recently added him to the lineup, so shout out to whichever DJ was gracious enough to do that for us. We love you, whoever you are. And then Pink Panthers, very popular now. She's kind of blown up on the internet. Actually, not even on the internet anymore, just like in general. She's everywhere, and for good reason. I think she deserves all of her fame and more. You know, she has some great production, a great ear for sound, for samples. I loved her latest mixtape. And then Shy Girl, it's the kind of music that really gets you pumping when you're at a nightclub, I presume. I don't know, I've never been to a nightclub, but I'm guessing that's a vibe. Correct me if I'm wrong. And if it's not, then I don't want to go. So, with that being said, we're going to move it along to our up-and-coming artist, whose name is... what is that? Jalen Nagdonda? I apologize if I butchered her name. But you'll be listening from them with their song, Doctrine of Love. And I am double-checking that I am actually going to play the next song that I am speaking of. And it looks like I will. So you're going to be listening to Doctrine of Love here on Radio K, Real College Radio.

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You just heard Wrong Planet by Ribbon Skirt. Before that, We Don't Have to Worry Anymore by The Exploding Hearts. Before that, Pyramid by Lover Girl. And the first song of the set was Doctrine of Love by Jalen Nagonda. I really loved that Jalen song. It was a really good pick from the computer to have that in for me already. But I liked that. It was really good. And then The Exploding Hearts was a CD that I was able to find and play. Very important distinction. I wanted to play another CD, but unfortunately it did not work out, which is unfortunate. But yeah, I mean, I don't know if it's a conscious decision I'm just making or if it's a funny coincidence. I feel like a lot of these CDs are starting to become rock adjacent, like a lot of guitars, a lot of drums. Not that I have anything against it, but it would be nice to get back into the wide variety. But as I'm closing up my shift here, we'll just see what the wind, where the wind takes us yet again. I really want to close things off by playing at least one vinyl, so you can look forward to that. But before we go any further, I do want to see what this reviewer said about The Exploding Hearts and their album Shattered. Compilation of singles, alternate versions, unreleased tracks from Portland, Oregon-based power pop quartet. Three of the four members died in a car accident in 2003, out under the age of 25. Oof. Well, I'm happy to honor their name by playing their songs yet again here on Radio K. Very interesting history. I think it's good to know more about a lot of these artists and bands that I, and possibly you, I don't know if there are any Exploding Hearts fans out there in a listener base who are tuned in right now, but hope you enjoyed that. As we move on to what is shaping up to be my last set before I hand it off to the next DJ, who I will have to nag about what name he will choose. But we have, who is it? Broken Social Scene with their song Only the Good I Keep, coming up here on Radio K, Real College Radio.

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0: Yeah. Why they don't get me to sing the national anthem at nothing? It's nothing.
1: Nokia. 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Some gang. Yo.
0: And then the best that ever lived.
1: The best mom that ever lived and back. 100% real soul. You speak truth.

0: Radio K, Real College Radio. You just heard You heard CNN with their song Y'all Don't Wanna. Before that, Things Behind Things by Bon Iver. Before that, Coil by Ear. First song in the set, Broken Social Scene by Only the Good I Keep by Broken Social Scene. Pretty good lineup. I always get Bon Iver mixed up with Bon Jovi, unfortunately. Although I honestly much prefer Bon Iver. I like a lot of Bon Iver's songs a little more. And then that last one was, in fact, a vinyl. You might have heard the crinkling at the end there a little bit. And I'm really happy that it all worked out. You know, I'm still getting used to playing vinyls around here, but it's always such a luxury to be able to handle them, especially the new ones, like from this artist, CNN, who I've never heard of. Must be a very new artist, because they weren't logged in our massive database. So I hope you guys enjoyed that. I know I did. And I would love to get the input of our two guests, including DJ, upcoming DJ, on that song, because you guys were here to listen to that.
1: Yes.
0: So what were your thoughts?
1: That was so cool.
2: Yeah, I liked it. It was fire.
0: Yes. Oh, and would you like to introduce yourself?
1: Yes. It is time, guys. It's time. It's time for OTR, but this is not a regular OTR. No. This is Radio K Real Juneteenth Radio. Happy Juneteenth, everybody.
0: Yes, happy Juneteenth.
2: Happy Juneteenth.
0: Yes.
1: We're really going strong. So the next song, it's not going to be The Cows. I know every week I play Cows, but this is special. I can't. I'm sorry. But it's DJ Miles, DJ Graza, DJ whatever you want to call me. But I have brought a special guest in the booth. Would you like to say hi?
2: Hello.
1: But yeah, it's going to be us two DJing in the booth for the next OTR set. So stay tuned.
0: Yes, and you should stay tuned. It's going to be OTR. There's going to be some great music, great vinyl CDs, everything, all of the above right here at Radio K.
1: Real
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4: This is a story about control. My control. Control of what I say, control of what I do. And this time I'm gonna do it my way. I hope you enjoy this as much as I do. Are we ready? I am. 'Cause it's all about control.

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1: It's not a phase, Mom. 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
1: Hello. The dance. Hello, listeners of Radio K. Radio K, real Juneteenth radio. You know what time it is. Real Juneteenth. Let's get into the songs we just listened to, actually. And happy Juneteenth again. I don't know if you heard, you were tapped into the last break, but we introduced Juneteenth radio because it's Juneteenth. Okay. Anyway, let's go by what we just listened to. We heard some Mint Condition, This Day, This Minute, Right Now, off of Life's Aquarium. And before that, we heard Janet Jackson, Control, off of Control. Before that, we heard The Time, 7779311. Fire Hook, off of What Time Is It? And then to start it off, we listen to Prince, Something in the Water Does Not Compute, off of 1999. Again, I want to introduce a special guest in the booth, my girlfriend. Oh my gosh, guys, I'm so excited. Anyway, happy Juneteenth again. Anyway, let's backtrack. So, all Minnesota artists, all black artists, it's Juneteenth. You already know. But what I was meaning to say is that you might have heard the Janet Jackson. And you're hearing the Janet Jackson, you're like, wait, I'm listening to OTR. I'm trying to listen to local music. You were listening to local music. Jimmy Jam. Yeah. Jimmy Jam. I don't know his last name. Jimmy Jam and Terry Lewis did a lot of work on that album. I think they were, like, they helped Janet Jackson on, like, every song, I'm pretty sure. On Control, they did, like, the sampler stuff. They did a whole lot of stuff. And they also toured with The Time doing during their tour also. So shout out Jimmy Jam. They're in the Hall of Fame. They're really on it. But yeah, that is the word. Up next, we're going to hear more Minneapolis artists. We got POS, Ipso Factory. We got some hip-hop, and it's going to be hip-hopping. But we're going to hear a live performance in OTR in about 5 seconds. And then we're going to hear another song and then an interview. So stay tuned for the live artist. Let's get into it. Radio K, real Juneteenth radio.

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0: for us that look after dead.
1: We are live in Studio K with Twin Cities noise artist Theatolite. How are you feeling coming off that performance?
2: Feeling pretty all right. Feeling sweaty.
1: Yeah.
2: But I'm pretty happy with it. I thought it went pretty well.
1: Yeah, dude, that was sick.
2: Thank you.
1: And why don't you introduce yourself and tell us about what we just heard.
2: Hi, I'm Logan, or Theatolite, as you know me now. This is a solo project, solo harsh noise project of mine. I've been doing noise for quite a while now, under like different names or whatever. But this is like a new, more official, I think, project. So this is the debut of Theatolite. I haven't performed a set of this project yet, so lucky for Radio K listeners.
1: Oh, dude, so awesome. So glad we could have you in. And kind of to take things back, I guess, I was hoping you could walk us through, like, the beginning of your musical life. What were some of the first artists you got into as a child? But also, like, how did you get into noise specifically?
2: Yeah. Finding noise, like, when I was in high school, I was getting into, like post-punk, mm-hmm. and, like, I mean, like, the OG, like, punk,
1: yeah.
2: like, of, like, the 70s or whatever. But then, like, discovered no wave bands like DNA and like off of like the No New York compilation, which was like the first really like heavy, loud, like harsh stuff that I ever really heard. And yeah, I was super into no wave growing up. Like I said, like in high school. And then I think as a lot of people around my age, how they discover noise is like through the internet, mm-hmm. and like it'll be like, oh, these are the top 10 scariest albums of all time. And I think it was like a Merzbau record.
1: Yeah,
2: it was probably
1: like Paul Steeman.
2: Yes, exactly. Yeah. I think it was probably Paul Steeman or
1: Vernology.
2: Or it might have been like an early Prurient record.
1: Yeah.
2: And I definitely liked it, but I didn't really like quite get noise until like right after college, really. Just because like, I don't know, it finally like clicked somehow, finding like, yeah, like a lot of like Prurient's work is still really inspiring to me. And then like just went down the rabbit hole of discovering noise, which is definitely one of my favorite parts of the genre, is just feeling like it's like endless pit of stuff to find or whatever, you know?
1: Mm-hmm.
2: And yeah, finally like discovered like the local Twin Cities scene here and was like, eventually I reached a point where I was like, I think I can like do this. I didn't play music growing up. I just listened to it. But this was like the one thing where I was like, I feel like I could maybe try to pull something off here. So
1: but on that note, like, how did you start making noise and like what led you to doing performances and what did your like first rig look like?
2: A few of the pedals that you see here are from like my first purchases when I was starting to buy gear, like my equalizer, and obviously the Boss distortion pedal, of course, is a staple.
1: Gotta have that.
2: Yeah, and definitely like my earliest gigs, my earliest shows, I definitely look back with a lot of embarrassment now. You know, you have to go through it when you're starting out. You got to start cringe in order to get good or whatever. But yeah, it was a lot of just like very, very old school Prurient, like straight, just harsh microphone feedback. And I was like always like swaying around, screaming my head off. I used to be very violent in my sets just because I was a really angry guy for the time. So I was like, I was usually walking away from a show like bleeding out of my head or whatever. But now I'm like, I like more, like my taste in noise has changed. So it's like, I like more of the slower build up kind of structural stuff and kind of more field recording stuff, which is definitely what this project is more so about sonically.
1: And on that note, I guess like what goes into this project and kind of not songwriting, I guess is sort of the wrong word, but like what does your process look like?
2: Yeah, I mean, I'm definitely like, when it comes to like recording or whatever, I usually will just like pick a few albums that I'm like really obsessed with at the moment, and kind of just use those as like just like a, you know, something to go off of in terms of like, okay, this is kind of the approach I'm going for or whatever. And then I'll kind of just spend like a month or whatever just recording a bunch, sometimes even longer, just like recording kind of like what you just saw right now, or it's just I'm out there like just doing field recordings of sounds I hear out in my environment or whatever. A lot of the sounds you heard tonight were like geese and like birds and like logs dropping on the ground or whatever, and that's all just from like a cabin trip I took last year, and I was like, I gotta use this for something, and got the sampler here, and so I was just like, oh, I can finally utilize it in some way. So I don't know. Yeah, then just like after that, I bring everything onto the computer, and then I try to build the song from there, really. So yeah, my live performances are very different from the recordings will be like when they're eventually out. So yeah.
1: And on the note of like live performances, when going into like a live performance, do you have any plan? And do you like, what does, I guess, the structure look like?
2: Mm-hmm. Like this, like really, it was just like the only thing I like prepped for this at least was just like, okay, I'm going to start with a sampler and then go to contact mic. That was really it. Like, mm-hmm. I loaded just a few of my favorite samples of recordings on the sampler and was like, I'll just do something with this, you know? And then, yeah, after that, it's like, once I'm on like the contact mic or whatever, it's just, I'm just like playing around whatever sounds good. I'm going to just, you know, find it, you know, grab some energy from it or whatever, you know? Yeah. And yeah, like really like, yeah, I feel like my performances moving forward are going to be very different and unique. Like each performance, yeah. I'll try to do something unique from the last one. Yeah.
1: And I was wondering if you could like walk us through your rig. Like, what gear do you use? What makes it all happen?
2: Yeah. So I got the SP404. Just a really awesome, powerful sampler. I still don't really know how to use it. I'm still a novice with it. So I'm still learning. Kind of just like picking a few effects on it. And just playing a bunch of loud field recording stuff. Then going into it, starting the chain, we got just a Behringer Super Fuzz into a Boss Distortion. And then these are the two newest pedals, which are my Red Panda Bitmap, which is just like a bit crusher. You get some really nice staticky kind of fuzzed out stuff with it, but it also works as like an overdrive and distortion on top of everything, which is really fun to mess around with. After that, I got this Cutting Room Floor pedal from Recovery Effects, which is just it's a tape emulation pedal. So it kind of emulates the sounds of tape essentially, or tape manipulation. It's got this freeze button on it, so I can kind of like freeze whatever's going on at once, which is like comes in really handy to build some more tension or whatever sonically. And then lastly, it just goes into a Boss EQ, which is honestly what I'm kind of messing around with the most when I'm playing, at least when I'm recording at least. And then just into a random Eurorack mixer that my buddy Sam gave me, and then in this little practice amp that you see here.
1: Awesome.
2: Yeah.
1: And who are your major influences, like, for Theatolite?
2: There's a lot. I definitely, like, definitely with every recording or performance, I'm going to be influenced by someone else than the previous thing I do. But definitely, like, when I was, like, coming up with the project, I'd say, like, the biggest influences are, like, Joe Stodd, I think that's how you say it, Laps. Incredible Wall project. Commuter was definitely like the biggest inspiration for this project when I was starting it. Spring of Life out of Canada, or Jute from Canada. I'm a very big fan of Canadian noise. A lot of my favorite stuff is from there. So I don't know. I'm kind of just naming my favorites of all time right now, because they're all
1: that makes sense.
2: They're all influential to me in some way. So yeah.
1: And you've put out a noise project under a different name, and I was wondering how that sort of evolved into Theatolite. Mm-hmm. And I mean, you've mentioned it already, but if you're planning on putting out some recordings.
2: Yeah, I mean, like, yeah, my first project was called Static Contour. I played a few sets. I do have one release out on YouTube. It's called Devotion, which was like a multimedia experiment release. I shot a short film where it was like this dialogue between these two characters, and then I just took the audio and then just crushed it into like this static sound. So it's on YouTube. You can watch that. It's called Devotion. I'm still very proud of it. That was definitely when I was trying to do more of like a theatrical kind of thing with the noise or whatever. Now it's like I just want to focus more on like just the sound by itself, really, with Theatolite. And yeah, very much more of an emphasis on field recordings. And I don't know, I think it just like Static Contour was just like the first of me like finding noise and getting to know how to do it, you know. And Theatrical is like, I'm finally feeling like I'm like solidifying my sound more. So yeah.
1: And you know, this is the Theatrical debut.
2: This
1: and
2: is.
1: I was wondering if you're looking to like incorporate more elements into the performances as you go on. I mean, you kind of mentioned already how you would, but
2: yeah, I mean, maybe I'm open to like kind of anything. I know some people I've been talking to about some kind of like multimedia stuff for this project. I don't know when or if that will even happen, but hopefully someday. But right now I'm working on a release right now. I can't promise when it'll be out. I wish I could say tomorrow, but it definitely is not going to happen because I'm too much of a perfectionist when it comes to this stuff. But it's coming along. It's very far in. So, I mean, hopefully sooner rather than later. But keep an eye out. It's going to be out, and it's going to be awesome.
1: Dude, stoked. And you also play in local power violence band Rhyme, where you play bass and noise table in that. And I wanted to know how you sort of change your approach to noise when doing a solo set like this as opposed to, you know, playing with a band.
2: I think with Rhyme, I'm not really trying to, like, think with the noise. I'm just trying to be loud and fast and crazy and chaotic, really, to match the energy of power violence as a genre, you know, and just, incorporate a noise rock element into it. Theatrical is, I want to be more, like, methodical with it. I want to have more drony, ambient stuff, really. That's really the only real differences with the two. Yeah.
1: And Minneapolis has a pretty sweet noise scene. What do you think separates it from like other cities?
2: Definitely, I think, I don't know, noise was pretty big here during like the mid and early 2000s. And it definitely died out a little bit after like during COVID, of course, as so many other stuff around here. But I don't know, there's a lot of really great acts, like legendary acts that are from here that definitely makes this a standout spot in the Midwest scene, I would say. We're also such like an isolated city, you know, and we're smaller compared to a lot of other cities around here in the Midwest, at least, you know. But yeah, I mean, like the fact that like the White Centipede Noise host is from here definitely says something about like the Twin Cities sound or whatever, you know. Also like some of the best like sound engineers for noise are here, Grant Richardson in particular. We got Phage Tapes and Tourniquet happens here, and then there's just a really great newer scene of younger people starting to like get loud and crazy, which is really exciting to see. And I don't know, there's a lot of variety with the sound here. I feel like there's a lot of different pockets of noise genres to find and like find your footing in, a lot of people to ask like for help or whatever. So it's a great spot here.
1: Yeah, it really seems like everyone has here in the scene has like some sort of vested interest in noise. You know, any type of noise, but that's definitely something I've noticed. And we have one question that we like to ask every artist that comes in. Dream bill, dead or alive, you get to play with, five artists. Who are you picking?
2: Five, okay. Let's see. I kind of named a few already. I'll say Spring of Life, for sure, is on that bill. I'll say Parasite Nurse, incredible New York project. I'll say Lapse, Macronympha, and lastly to finish off the night, I'll say Leatherman.
1: Shout out Leatherman, Radio K legends. Final question: do you have any shows coming up, and what do we have to look forward to?
2: Like I said, I'm working on a release that'll be out someday. But in terms of playing, I got two shows in July. July 10th, for I worked on this like tour documentary for another local band, Nigh at All Things. Incredible act. So we're having a film screening, and we'll be having some sets, and I'll be opening the night.
1: That'll be awesome.
2: With a noise set. So July 10th at the Pattern Room. Definitely check that out. And then my only other show is Memory Lanes on July 18th. It's like a noise core grind PV night. It's gonna be super fun.
1: Oh, is that the show Ampola is playing?
2: Yeah. So sick. It's gonna be, yeah, so I'm doing Theatolite and Rhyme is also playing.
1: Oh,
2: so
1: fire.
2: You can check out my band there as well.
1: Well, yeah, thank you so much for coming in, and you've been listening to Theatolite live on Radio K, Real College Radio.

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1: Oh.
0: Real. 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
1: Oh.
0: We're in the booth. My girlfriend and I, it's a holiday, my special holiday. Happy Juneteenth, guys. Let me give you some Juneteenth history really quick. Oh, wait, before I give you some Juneteenth history, let me actually do my back sell, or let me explain what we just heard, because we heard a lot of stuff. I haven't braked for a while, so, well, first let's talk about who I am. I'm DJ. Haven't figured out my name. I'm not DJ TBD. That's a different person. But I am DJ to be decided, literally, because I don't know my DJ name. But we'll go with DJ Miles right now. I'm joined with my girlfriend, and we are doing a Juneteenth set for OTR on the radio. We just heard Muddy Waters, After Hours, off of Can't Get No Grindin'. Before that, you heard A Tribe Called Quest, We the People. We got it from here. Thank you for your service. And before that, we tried to listen to I, Self, Divine, Live in the Moment, off of Self-Destruction, but the CD skipped, and I was very sad because, well, we'll get into that after, but what did we hear before that? We heard Lizzo, Ain't I, to start it out on Great. And then on the, we heard the interview, but before the interview, you heard Building Better Bombs, Look Out, off of Freak Out Squares. And then Anthony Cox's, Mr. Cox, High School Band Director. That's what it said on the CD. It said it was from That's That. I'm not sure what that is, but really cool upright bass playing. That was really cool. I liked it. Yeah. And then... let's get into, okay, so Friday is OTR, which is all local music, if you're just tuning in, but you may be asking, TJ Miles and Claire, what is up with the Muddy Waters? What's up with the Tribe Called Quest? And to that, you might be thinking, oh, he's probably panicking the booth. He's probably ran out of songs to play, and maybe you're right, maybe you're wrong. Or maybe they were important to the history, which I think We the People is important. And it's a holiday, so it might not all be local music. I'm going to try to do as much local music as we have in the library. I was up last night just grinding. There's like this Star Tribune article about like... Black musicians that are you need to know, but yeah, from Minneapolis. But we're gonna get some more local stuff in later on. But it's Muddy Waters, actually, not on this edition, sadly. But Can't Get No Grinding, the CD / Unk and Funk. Has Mojo Buford on it, which he is a local jazz person, but we didn't have that one. But we had Can't Get No Grindin', so I thought I'd play it like in tribute to Mojo Buford, because we have no Mojo Buford in the queue. Shout out Mojo. And then Lizzo was local for like I don't know if I'd consider Lizzo local, but she did her thing where she was, and then she came here, and then I think she started like her, she was on the grind in Minneapolis. Like, she did stuff with Doomtree, I think, and others in the scene, but I've never heard what was the song called? Ain't I. I'd never heard that before, but it was really cool. My girlfriend and I were like, we were like previewing the Lizzo songs. I don't think we have the Why men great till they gotta be great? I don't know if we have that, but maybe we'll find it and play it later. I think we're going to end the set with Prince, because we started with Prince. Start and end with the GOAT. Anyway, I'm going to stop yapping at you guys, and we're going to get into more Juneteenth music. Thank you for tuning in on Juneteenth, even if you have stuff better to do, you're celebrating. You have gifts under the Juneteenth tree, or you're, I don't know, you're probably, maybe you're on your way to your Juneteenth celebration. Either way, thank you for tuning in. We're going to get back into the music with some Miles Davis on Radio K Real
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0: Radio K. Real Juneteenth radio. You just heard Hero Specs, State of the Union, off of 10 Years Strong. Before that, we had Sade, Like a Tattoo, off of Love Deluxe. Before that, you heard Dua Sale, Want, off of I Should Call Them. And then to start it off, we had Miles Davis, So What, off of Kind of Blue, So What. Yeah. That was cool. The Sade was a request from a caller. I didn't get their name, but shout out to you, caller, for requesting that. Cause we were gonna play Sade. My girlfriend and I saw the Diamond Life volume, bless you, of LP, and we were like, well, we should play this. But we didn't really like know what to play off of Diamond Life, cause Smooth Operator's on there. I wanted to play Jezebel, my favorite Sade song. But then they called the perfect moment, and they were like a tattoo, and I was like, yeah, I can do that. And that's what I did. I did that. So, but unfortunately last time I actually forgot I forgot to give you guys the history of Juneteenth just to give the history. Because basically, Juneteenth is the commemoration of the end of slavery. Let's go.
1: Let's go. That's so tough, boy.
0: that's really tough. Yes, shout out Juneteenth. Freedom for more than 250,000 enslaved black people from the state. From the Emancipation Proclamation. Ooh. I've always liked the Emancipation Proclamation. I've always liked that. That's a bar. Maybe it's because I rap, but it's really cool. So shout out Lincoln. Shout out Juneteenth. Apparently it was originally called Jubilee Day or Freedom Day. Which, Freedom Day, guys, wait, I'm getting ideas. I might look up if we have this Max Roach CD. There's a Max Roach album, probably pretty familiar if you're familiar with Max Roach. He has I think it's called Freedom Day, the album, but there's this song called Freedom Day on it. It's really good. Max Roach, like one of my favorite jazz drummers, I think. I don't know if there's anyone who tops Max Roach. Maybe Dale Alexander. Hold up. History lesson. History lesson. Radio K, real history radio. Dale Alexander, professional drummer, songwriter, music director, and pianist from Minneapolis, has worked with the Eagles, Guns N' Roses, The Doors, and War, and The Temptations, and Jimi Hendrix. Like, we need to talk about this guy. We need to talk about this. And Marilyn Manson. But, I mean, I didn't really even have to say that. No offense to Marilyn Manson. I mess with Marilyn Manson's vibe. He's cool. If you guys are on Instagram, have you guys seen that one vampire dude who has the cool trap beat? It's like, I don't know if you heard that, but that guy reminds me of Marilyn Manson. So they should collab. Shout out Marilyn Manson. Shout out that one guy on Instagram who has the really cool beat. And it's like in like two of his Instagrams. And sometimes, okay, hold up. I gotta stop yapping. Running out of Juneteenth time. We don't want to push the Juneteenth time away. Anyway, coming up, we have some Earth, Wind, and Fire.
2: I think I put it in this
0: one. We have some Earth, Wind, and Fire. We're going to listen to... I don't know. What do you guys think? Yeah, I'm thinking the same thing. totally got to be That's the Way of the World. So that's what we're going to listen to next up on Radio K Real
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0: Woo! We just heard Prince, Sign of the Times. Whew. Oh my gosh. And before that, off of Sign of the Times. Before that, you heard Nina Simone, End of the Line. And then to start it off, we heard, was it Earth, Wind, and Fire? I think it was Earth, Wind, and Fire. Earth, yeah. Wind, and Fighter, Fire, the one song that we listened to. I can't remember what it was called, but we said it last break. If you're just tuning in, we had a Juneteenth radio session of local and non-local artists because it's Juneteenth. Happy Juneteenth, everybody. A great day. It was a great set. Thank you for listening in and spending your Juneteenth with us. Thank you, Claire, for being in the booth with me. And now we are passing the baton on to DJ Swan for her set. Yes.
2: Mm-hmm. Hello. That was a great set. And also, it was nice meeting you.
1: It was nice meeting you, too.
2: I'm DJ Swan. I'll be DJing from 5 to 7 every Friday. But I haven't been to my last few sessions, so sorry about that. I was shopping last week, and I found a really nice dress, and I was like, okay, I'm on a roll. Like, I can't stop now.
1: Nice.
2: I called the booth, like, maybe 10 times. I was like, Miles, please.
0: It says DJ Miles. Okay.
2: Oh, wait, really? That's your name?
0: I still don't have a DJ name.
2: Oh,
0: I'm like,
2: okay.
0: DJ Miles.
2: Yeah,
0: DJ.
2: I was going to be like, please cover my shift, but the phone was busy. Anyways, but I'm here, and I'll be here until 7 p.m., and I'll be here next week, too, and actually, yeah, and I'll bring a special guest, maybe. I don't have a theme for tonight. It's just music I like. Thank you for DJing. Your set was awesome. I really like the Nina Simone.
0: Thank you.
2: Okay, we are going to start with some Ocean. I think that's how you pronounce it. It's like Ocean, but with a Z instead of a C. Mm. And I'm pretty sure they only have like one album. They have like four songs. But someone recommended this to me, and I was like, okay, yeah. And I was surprised we had it in our library. But like, it's good. And then some Stereolab and more after that. Mm. Yeah, do you want to say goodbye to the people?
0: Oh, yeah. Goodbye, Juneteenth listeners.
1: Bye-bye.
0: Happy Juneteenth.
1: Happy Juneteenth.
2: Happy Juneteenth. Okay, thank you for listening. If you want to keep listening, you should. But if you don't want to, that's okay too. I won't be mad. Okay. Do you have any other closing comments before I...
0: I want to say... I'm sorry I didn't get your call in the DJ booth. Someone was on the phone with me. Wait, was this last week?
2: Yeah.
0: Last week?
2: Last week at 5.
0: I was here until 6. Someone was on the phone with me for 20 minutes.
2: Oh, okay. Well, then thank you for covering my shift.
0: I got you.
2: Yeah. Okay. Yay. Okay, we're starting off with Porcelain by Ocean, and then some Stereolab, and then I think I'm playing Candy Claws and Lush. Yay. Okay, anyways, Radio K, Real College Radio. Oh, wait, you guys want to say it?
0: Wait, yeah. Juneteenth. Happy Juneteenth.
2: Yeah, happy Juneteenth.
1: Shout out Juneteenth.
0: Yeah, Radio. Juneteenth, Radio K. Happy Juneteenth. 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
1: Olha que coisa mais linda, mais cheia de graça. 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

Radio K, Real College Radio. You just listened to The Girl from Ipanema by Stan Getz and João Gilberto. Before that, Catamaran by Candy Claws. Then The Flower Called Nowhere by Stereolab. And we started the set off with Porcelain by Ocean. The last one, the Stan Getz, was a request from the audience. So shout out to the guy who made that request. Although he hung up the phone before I could ask for his name. But whatever. I do really like that song. I don't think... Never mind. I like that song. I need to, start... Not, planning my breaks in advance, but having something to talk about. I don't know. Have you guys been keeping up with the World Cup? The U.S. played against Australia today. And won. 2-0. And I didn't watch that game. But I did watch the game, the Mexico-South Korea game last night. And Mexico won! Which is good because I was rooting for them. I've always been rooting for them since I was young. Because, I'm half Mexican, so I guess that's why. But also because when I was little, I had a huge crush on Guillermo Ochoa, the goalie. And I just found out, 5 minutes ago, because I was on my phone, that he is retiring, and I'm so upset because he's so fine. And he's also good at soccer, I guess. But I didn't really care a lot about that. I feel like such a fake fan. I'm role-playing being a fan of sports. I don't like watching sports. I like dressing up in colors that match the team colors.

Oh, wait, but about the World Cup. Mexico won. I'll keep you guys updated. I know there's another game tonight. I'm actually going to look it up right now. World Cup game tonight. I know it's at 8 p.m. Oh, wait, yeah, it's Scotland versus Morocco. Okay, my sister was telling me about this. I'm not watching it. I am not watching it. Anyways, I'll have my next... Maybe I'll start, like, teaching you guys things. Like, so that you can, like, leave more knowledgeable and more wise. No, that doesn't make sense. More knowledgeable than when you tuned in. Yeah. Okay. Anyways, I'm going to start by playing some Lush. I chose the song Ocean just because I played a song by the band Ocean. And I was like, haha, that would be cute. Because I was going to end the set with that, but then someone made a request. And then I was like, okay. But I can just start the next set. So it kind of continues on with the theme. And then after that, I had a few picked out. But I don't know where I put them because I'm looking over there and it's just one big stack. So I must have not done anything. Okay, this break is getting excessively long. 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
1: Eliza Winston was supposed to be a free woman, but her husband died before he could pay off the last bit owed to Richard Christmas for her freedom. So here she was, summer 1860, steaming up the river from Mississippi to Minnesota with her owner, Richard Christmas, his invalid wife, and their daughter. This was a vacation for the Christmas family, an escape from the southern heat, a chance for Richard Christmas to get away from the running of his plantation, Shiloh, with its thousands of acres and 160 slaves. But this vacation was work time for Eliza, who had three people to look after. But it was also a time of planning, because in 1860, Minnesota was a free state, and Eliza had encountered in this vacation community of St. Anthony a woman named Emily Gray, a well-connected community member, an abolitionist, and a free black woman. It was through Emily Gray and her connections that Eliza Winston of Mississippi got her day in a Minnesota court. And despite an angry mob of pro-slavery whites, she received her freedom on August 21st, 1860.
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1: Radio K, Real College Radio. You just listened to Slow Like Honey by Fiona Apple. Before that, Jeff Buckley with Dream Brother. Before that, Seekers Who Are Lovers by Cocteau Twins, and we started the set off with Ocean by Lush. That was a really sad set, I'm not gonna lie. I've been listening to Slow Like Honey a lot. I think it's my favorite Fiona Apple song. It's 6, which means I am halfway done with my time. Unfortunately, I feel like I haven't played anything yet. But, okay, I had something prepared. I was going to say something. Oof. Okay, it doesn't matter. I'm going to be playing something on vinyl. I have a request from the audience. Oh yeah, so I've been playing mostly dream pop, I guess, like some shoegaze. If you call candy claw shoegaze, I think they're shoegaze, yeah. But the request just like ever so slightly throws off the genre, like the theme. So I planned a whole set around this one song. Yeah. My last break was so long. I can't keep talking. So I'm just going to start it. It is Heartbeat City by The Cars. And then after that, I have The Cure, Part Time. And then I was going to play a Duran Duran song. I was going to play Save a Prayer, but then I went and I looked in our library and it wasn't there. So you guys will just have to imagine that it's playing, but I'll choose another similar song. So yeah. Oh, sorry about that. I don't know. Like, is it really unpleasant when I like make weird noises with my mouth as a member of the audience, as a listener? Because I'm going to be so honest. Like, I know I do the radio, but I don't listen to college radio. I don't listen to normal radio, like with professionals. I listen sometimes when my friends are on. Okay, my break is becoming really long. Again, this happens every single time. Anyways, yeah. So I'm going to play Heartbeat City by The Cars, followed by some more songs that I just mentioned. Radio K, Real College Radio.

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You just listened to West End Girls by Pet Shop Boys. Before that, Touch Me Responsibly by Part Time. Before that, The Love Cats by The Cure. And then we started the set off with Heartbeat City by The Cars. I don't have much to say about any of the songs. I liked them. I was nervous about the Pet Shop Boys skipping, but then it didn't. So I'm going to go back to my theme from before. I'm going to play some My Bloody Valentine. I wanted to play it, and then I couldn't find it in our library. And then I look, and it's just sitting right there, like it was waiting for me. Yeah, I always ramble on break, so I'm just going to keep it, like, really, really brief. And I'm going to start with Only Tomorrow by My Bloody Valentine. We'll listen to some Slow Dive. And then I'm playing more Cocteau Twins, but from a different album. I played Seekers Who Are Lovers on Milk and Kisses, and I pulled for Calendar Cafe, because I was just looking at the shelf, and I was like, oh, look at that. Okay, yeah, Only Tomorrow by My Bloody Valentine, right here on Radio K, Real College Radio.

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You just listened to Know Who You Are at Every Age by Cocteau Twins. Before that, Fits of Rage by Tamarin. Prior to that, Souvlaki Space Station by Slow Dive, and we started the set off with Only Tomorrow by My Bloody Valentine. I'm not going to talk because I only have 25 minutes left, and I want to get through these songs, and also I want to leave early because I have plans tonight, birthday party. Yeah. Yes. Okay. The last four songs, kind of random. They're not random. Like, they all make sense together, but they're all just songs that I really like and that I've definitely played on the radio. Like, I'm going to start with Cherry Blossom Girl by Air. That's one of my favorite songs. And I think I've played it on the radio maybe between, like, 5 and 10 times. Also, it's been 1 whole year since I trained at Radio K, so that's... Wait, I just said I wasn't going to talk. Okay, right, this is Cherry Blossom Girl by Air. 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

0: 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You just listened to Carry On by Fiona Apple. Before that...
1: Before that, up in the air.
0: I know I played Fee Fi Fo by the Cranberries.
1: Oh.
0: And I played Blood on My Hands by the Sundays. I played 6 songs in that set. So that's, yeah.
1: Whoa.
0: Okay, wait, let me look through. Okay, I put the Fiona Apple.
1: It's loading.
0: Ooh. Oh, I played Know Who You Are at Every Age.
1: Cool.
0: By Cocteau Twins. And then I played, I think I played Cherry Blossom Girl by Air was the first song. And then Nightingale by Saint Etienne. Wait, yeah, I got all of it. Wait, and Willow. Oh my God. Willow by She's Green. That was a really long set.
1: What a set.
0: Yeah. Wow. Anyways, it's 7 p.m., which means we have a new DJ in the booth.
1: What up? I'm DJ Vera. I'm going to be here until 9 p.m. I don't know. Maybe DJ Bubbles might join me. That one's a little up in the air at the moment.
0: Where's she at?
1: I don't know. Well, we'll find out soon enough.
0: Mm-hmm.
1: The text has been sent. What's the word? I don't know.